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1: Hi, I'm Leilani, a 2026 graduate of TC Central. 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
2: 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Bike riders must ride in the direction of traffic. 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

Ah, another Father's Day. 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We'll draw one name from all the entries to win. A six-hour guided fishing charter from Captain Ben Straley with Big Waters Charters of Presque Isle. 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

0: cards from not just a bar in Omena, Barker Creek Nursery in Williamsburg, and Rico's Bar and Grill in Grand. 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
3: No.
1: What? Pabst Brewing is ending production of Schlitz beer after 177
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0: Friday, June 26th, KLT welcomes Quiet Riot to Trailside Campground in Wolverine. 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Quiet Riot. 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
1: It's Friday!
2: Wait, it's already Friday?
1: It's Friday! Yippee-ki-yay!
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3: Boy, that's a true statement. 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Right now.
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3: 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Good morning, Finster.
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3: Here we go. 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
3: Yeah.
5: Ooh, I could use. You need a little car care for your pollen.
3: Yeah. You know, when you go topless,
5: yeah,
3: you get the pollen inside, and then you got to wash the interior, and it's a big mess.
5: And there's a lot of bird crap around here.
3: When is it going to stop? I think it comes from the trees that are expressing the leaves.

0: the leaves are opening, and then I don't know. Is that what it, where it comes from?
1: I would say so. Spring, like summertime coming in hot.
0: And so once we're in full bloom, I think the pollen will subside.
1: I think you're right. Hang in there.
0: Right.
1: The end is near.
0: Wonder if Bayview Car Care does lift kits.
1: Adding things like that to your... Are you ready? Are you ready to take it to the next level?
0: I don't know. Right. I mean, I like the idea of it. I don't like the expense of it. But I like the idea of getting 35-inch tires.
2: Yeah.
0: Yeah. But anyway, here we go. It's time for Instant Request. I've got a great one to start off with. And it is National Moonshine Day.
3: Well, I was hoping it was just moon. Ready? I had my pants undone.
1: I'm ready to celebrate.
3: Wow.
0: And it's also National Donut Day.
1: Yum. Donuts.
3: Nope. Very good, Homer Simpson. Thank you.
0: No donuts. No donuts.
1: Okay, but if I did, it would be a custard-filled Long John.
0: Custard-filled
1: Long John.
0: Two bites. Long John.
3: This peace-loving little donuts up the street is the their so donut artists.
1: They are.
3: I mean, every donut is like the Mona frickin' Lisa, yeah. And I want 30 of them.
1: But if you don't want to eat them because they're so pretty.
3: Oh, that's where we are different.
0: It's time.
3: I love them. I love them. But pizza's coming in today. Steve from Two Sons is coming in, and that's going to be my splurge.
1: Oh, this will be
3: my indulgence.
1: Okay, I was going to say, you will be conflicted.
3: Oh, no, there's no conflict. Give me that frickin' pizza.
0: Finster, you golfed yesterday,
3: oh,
0: right?
3: Yeah.
0: Was it good?
3: It was the best.
0: What did you score?
3: Oh, I don't keep score.
0: Oh, really?
1: I love that.
3: I just keep track of pars and birdies. I had 4 pars and a birdie.
0: Nice.
3: Yeah.
1: I love that. I think sometimes dudes keep too much track of the score. And then they're like, oh, yeah, I beat them. I don't like it. Go out for the fun.
3: Well, when I play with men, I keep score.
1: Oh, gotcha.
3: Yeah, yeah.
0: Oh, but you played
1: with
0: a lady?
1: You were out there with the beasts.
3: Yeah, yeah, yeah. And I play so much better against women because my competitive gene doesn't activate. Right? Like, I'm just out there to have fun, get some sun, get some air, okay, have some laughs. And even I could swing nice and easy, and it's all peace and love.
1: Yeah.
3: When I'm out there with dudes, I got to kill them.
1: The pressure's on.
3: Yeah, yeah. I got to break necks and smash the ball, hit the cover off of it.
0: Let's do it. It's Friday, everyone. Welcome to the weekend. It's Omelet and Finster with Mickey DeRocher here at 5:35. Weekend. It's a great weekend song. KLT, the rock station. 231-941.

0: Roger Daltrey right there with the Friday song. It's KLT, the rock station, 538. My favorite line on that song is, tomorrow these will be the good old days. Yes. They're happening right now.
1: Right now.
0: We'll think back on this like, hey, remember when 2026, that summer?
2: When we met David Lee Roth.
0: Tomorrow these will be the good old days.
2: I got a text. We got a text. We watched you duff two shots in a row on hole number four. What happened there, buddy?
0: Wow.
1: They're watching you.
2: Yeah.
1: Did you truly duff it?
2: Of course.
1: Oh.
2: Yeah, Mark, I want to say his name is Mark, and another guy. They came down and they were sitting in a John Deere tractor with it idling 10 feet away from me.
1: That's why you duffed it?
2: Well, yeah. There was dudes watching. There was dudes watching. You want to do good in front of dudes. I don't know why.
0: And they have the engine. What are they? Are they the
1: landscapers?
2: They lawn maintenance people. Yeah. They were out there with hoses and stuff. They I'm just making fun. They shut it off. They it was great.
1: Right, I'm
2: making fun because they are calling me out for two bad shots they saw.
1: Got to give a little grief.
2: Right.
0: Let's go to the phones. Good morning, KLT.
3: I would love to request a song, please.
0: Okay, absolutely. What song is that going to be?
3: I'm No Angel.
0: I'm No Angel. Aerosmith and Youngblood?
2: Or Greg Allman?
3: Yes. I'm No Angel with Greg Allman, please.
0: Okay, you got it. Where are you calling from?
3: I have no idea where. I'm driving downstate to Healing and Anishinaabe in Mount Pleasant first and then on to Detroit, so... I'm just on the road right now.
0: All right, very good. Are you listening on the KLT radio app?
3: I am.
0: Awesome. Okay, thanks. Safe travels. Thank you.
3: Happy weekend.
0: Let me show you my tattoo. Oh, yeah. All right, here we go. It's KLT.

0: It is KLT, the rock station, and Greg Allman right here. We're doing instant request. Was he married to Cher? Yes.
1: Was that like the 45-second marriage?
0: I don't know how long they lasted, those crazy kids.
1: Hollywood. I'm looking it up.
2: All right.
0: I was at Greg Allman's house that he used to live in in Hollywood, Florida.
1: Was he there?
0: No. Oh. He used to live there.
1: Oh, gotcha.
0: And it was like, do you know Greg Allman used to live here? And I'm like, whoa. I think he lived there with Cher.
2: That's fun. Like, if I had the house that, hey, this used to be Greg Allman's house.
0: Right.
2: Oh. You could parlay that into some action.
0: It was a freaking great house.
2: I bet. Greg freaking Allman.
0: Yeah, no doubt about it.
2: We bought Rodney Dangerfield's limousine.
1: Ew. I bet that thing had to be scrubbed. They were married 4 years, by the way.
2: Oh, whenever you buy a car, you got to clean it. But it was cool. It had his name on the registration. And we bought it as a band. And we used to set up and then all go meet down the block, get in this limo, and then get out of the limo in front of the club.
1: That is awesome.
2: Yeah. Hey, I looked through all the seats looking for cocaine.
0: Instant request. We're being brought to you by Mickey.
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0: Got some requests coming in on the text line, 231-941-9558. How about some Jailbreak by AC/DC? It's my bachelor weekend.
2: Do you think that means he is married and the wife is going out of town, or is he? Why would you get married on a Monday, though?
1: I'm thinking
0: bachelor weekend.
1: Well, this could be the bachelor party weekend, and then the wedding's next weekend.
2: Okay,
0: but I think it's just the wife's out of town.
1: I think so too. He's batching it. Yeah. He's batching it. He's living the batch life.
0: How about Jay Giles, Ooba Gooba with the green teeth?
2: Because
0: you want. Must have got lost.
1: Reputa.
0: Let down your hair. Let me climb up the ladder of your love. Good morning, KLT.
3: Morning. How about a little rock and roll party in the street?
0: Yeah. Okay, good one. Axe, thank you. That's a perennial favorite on a Friday. Thank you very much for the call.

0: Good morning, KLT.
1: Good morning, I'm a fisher, Mickey.
0: There he is. Had a few Lou.
2: Hey, Lou.
1: Can we hear Van Halen? Somebody get me a doctor.
0: Yeah, of course. From Van Halen 2, track 3, I believe. Okay, thanks, Lou. Later, buddy. Bye-bye. Let's get to the jailbreak first of all right here.
3: Yeah.
0: On a Friday.
3: A friend of mine on murder.
4: There was a friend of mine on murder.
0: KLT.
4: And the judge's gavel fell. Jury found him guilty. Gave him 16 years in hell.

0: ever been handcuffed for adult pleasure?
1: No.
2: That is correct.
0: Never once!
3: No, we use rope.
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5: But hold on, this song has a little introduction to it. It ain't supposed to be sad, though you might feel it that way. It's a song about desperation. Every now and then we do get desperate. This is a song about L-O-V-E, and if you abuse it, you're gonna lose it. And if you lose it, you're gonna abuse it. And if you abuse it, you ain't gonna be able to choose it, cause you ain't gonna have it further on down the line. Things ain't gonna be so fine. You're gonna be sitting there on your little machine, trying to look and keep it clean. You're gonna be playing bingo all night all alone. That's why you're sitting there by the telephone, and you know that she ain't going to call you. So you put on the TV and you're watching Johnny Carson segueing right into the Tomorrow Show, but that don't got to go, so you turn it off, you turn on the radio. The radio don't seem to get the click, so you say, hey man, I can't look at the split. You start to open up a little book and there's something there you got to overlook. You say, baby, you know there's something on my mind. You say, baby, there's something on my mind. I know that you're home and I know you ain't all alone. So you start walking over to a house. You get over to a house, you walk over to a door, you start pounding on the door. You say, open up the door, this is Wolf of Goofy with the green teeth, let me in. Well, she opens up the door and then you just kind of walk up to her and say, baby. You look up way up at a green mascara and you say, oh my darling. You know, her and me was at the party as friends. Do not believe what they say, that's only gossip that they're telling you down the wisecrack line. You say, darling! Take your big curls and just squeeze them down, Rotumba. What's the name of that chick with the long hair?
6: Rapunzel!
5: That's right. Hey, Rapunzel. Hey, Reputa. Reputa the beauty. Hey, Reputa the beauty. Let me down your hair. Let me climb up to the light of your love. Because this is Wolf of Goover saying to you. Love comes once, and when it comes, you better grab it fast. Cause sometimes the love you grab ain't gonna last. And I believe I muster. You know I think I muster. You know, baby, I think I muster. You know I think I muster. I muster got love.

seem like a long time to come.

0: the Schwimp. It is KLT, the rock station. There's the Jay Giles Band. 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We've got one leftover instant request for Axe, Rock and Roll Party in the Streets. We're going to do that in just a second. But this morning, I forgot, yesterday I forgot to watch the Guns N' Roses documentary. It's like 38 minutes long. It's free on YouTube. And I saw it this morning when I woke up. I realized that I didn't watch it. And I 38 minutes. I had 38 minutes. And did you see it, Finster?
1: No. I didn't even turn on a TV yesterday.
0: I had a different feeling towards these type of documentaries when I was watching it. And it was, you know, it's from like 1991 or so. And I don't care. I don't care about Guns N' Roses.
2: Not even a little?
0: No.
1: I think the clips that I did see, it's awesome. I mean, best, biggest rock band in the world, backstage antics.
2: Yeah, watching them kind of be on tour. And you say it was made in when, 91?
1: 91, yeah. And Use Your Illusion time.
2: In its heyday. So if you would have watched it then, first of all, you'd have really been stoked.
1: They were all still fit. And
0: the video is grainy, first of all, so I don't like that.
1: Oh, boy.
0: It wasn't a high-quality video at all.
1: I need and my video high quality.
0: Axl Rose is running around like an idiot on stage, dressed like an idiot, and not doing a great job, but running around like, dude, maybe it's less running and more singing.
2: Did you like them in 91?
0: Yeah.
2: Okay, so I bet if you would have watched it at the time, you'd have been like, that's so cool.
0: Yeah.
2: And now you're all grown up and mature.
0: That ship has left the harbor.
2: Why is this in your wheelhouse now?
0: Well, because the Finster reported on it yesterday. I wrote it down. I wanted to, I mean, I thought I was interested in it, but I don't care.
1: It was just released. It just leaked. Ooh. This was like shot back then and was supposed to come out, but something stopped it.
2: Yeah.
1: And now, I mean, full of back. That's the stuff that I like. I like watching what's going on backstage. Right. I want to see rock stars being rock stars.
2: I want to see a
1: doing
2: guy
1: sex, drugs, rock and roll. These are what I want. This is what I love.
2: Having five blouses.
1: Yeah.
0: I guess, unfortunately, I just don't care about that debauchery anymore.
2: Right.
0: I don't care. Like the Motley Crue, I don't care about Motley Crue anymore. I used to love them.
2: Right.
0: But I don't care. I just don't care.
2: Now what do you want to watch?
0: I want to watch some good live performances.
2: Okay.
0: With good sound and good audio, video, and, you know, let's get to the reason why we're interested in them.
1: Or
0: the music.
1: Or he's interested in watching women make coffee in their van.
2: Or vacuuming.
0: That's real stuff.
2: Yeah,
0: that's,
2: I got you.
0: Yeah, real stuff. All right.
1: It's real stuff. They're not it's not somebody playing Axl Rose. It's freaking Axl Rose.
2: But he wants to see the performance. You may have liked to have seen the performance. I got you. But I think in the 90s, in the time, you would have probably liked that.
0: Yeah, I would have loved it in 1991 in 1991. But at 55, I'm like, meh. These guys are
2: It's
1: look at that
2: sad.
1: Long hair. Cut that hair. Stop running around.
2: You can't get a job.
1: Put on a suit.
0: Yeah, a little less runny, a little

0: more singing. Right. All right, let's play one more. It's Friday. Welcome to the weekend. It's Omelet and Fenster. Let's do it.
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0: Okay.
1: All right, I think we're back on. I don't know why it occasionally does that. I didn't do anything other than okay, thank you everyone telling me about dead air. You know, there's a switch that we flip when we go live. Like when a show comes on live at 5:30.
2: Yeah.
1: We put it in, I don't know, live, and then I didn't take it out of live, but sometimes it'll do that. Every once in a while.
2: It's a ghost.
1: I don't like it. The person says, good morning, Michelle.
3: Hey.
1: It said, Michelle provided fake news with ferry prices. I bought one last night, and they said it's round trip $39.
4: They have different services, one that takes longer than the other.
1: Okay.
4: Yeah. And they
3: adult
4: just...
3: Adult enhanced round trip, $59.
4: Exactly.
3: Right there.
2: Wonder what the
3: so that guy not only was wrong, he proved Michelle Perez to be right. So thank you, Texter.
1: Adult basic round trip is $39.
2: I wonder what the enhanced gets you.
1: Yeah.
4: One's quicker.
3: Hopefully.
4: They have different levels of a ticket, of pricing. It's.
3: I was hoping it was going to have something to do with my dinghy.
1: Because I know sometimes they'll give you, sometimes they'll give you a tour of Mackinac Bridge.
3: You go
1: and they'll
3: underneath.
1: Go underneath, sweet. And they'll talk about all the history and the stuff. And I wonder if that's part of the. So you can get over to Mackinac Island for $39 round trip. That seems pretty. That's reasonable.
3: $20 away.
1: Is that from St. Ignace? Is it different prices from Mackinac City or St. Ignace? I don't know.
4: Do you not know?
1: It's time for a news update with Michelle Perez.
2: Good morning. Good morning. 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
4: Milwaukee health officials are monitoring three people as a precaution for the Ebola virus. The city health department says three are very low-risk individuals, but they recently returned from Africa. None of them reported any contacts that would further raise concerns about the possible Ebola transmission. Governor Whitmer is getting plenty of criticism online for taking part in the groundbreaking of a huge new AI data center in Washtenaw County this week. She says she understands people are concerned about the impacts of these data centers, but she says that developers have pledged to use union labor for construction, will have a closed-loop water system, and have provisions to prevent the project from increasing utility cost. And conversely, Senator John Runstedt is proposing a one-year moratorium on all data centers in Michigan to give lawmakers and business leaders time to better understand the impacts of the centers. Runstedt is also the chairman of the Michigan Republican Party. He introduced three bills with Republican Senator Ruth Johnson as a co-sponsor this week. The bills say the pause will be allow for gathering of data on potential utility rate hikes, environmental harms, and other consequences. So we'll see.
1: I saw that Governor Whitmer was also trying to, she signed an executive order to have some committee to explore gun violence. And part of the proposal is to raise the gun ownership to 21 years old.

0: What is it right now? 18?
1: Yeah. Like an adult.
2: Right.
1: And that could be debated whether 21, but let's just do right across the board. How old are you when you're an adult?
0: 25.
2: I think once you could go die for this country, you should be able to have a beer own a gun.
1: That's what I'm getting at.
2: 18, right? 18 is when you are no longer, you could tell your parents, screw you.
1: If you're going to make
2: it. You could go fight in war. You should be able to go into a bar, have a beer. You should be able to go into the nudie bar, all the things.
1: I agree 100%. So what's it going to be? We're picking and choosing what's 21, what's 18. You can die for your country at 18, but you can't...
2: smoke a joint.
1: Buy a gun. But you could go to war and use a gun and kill people.
2: In the name
1: of... I just feel like, what's it going to be? Freedom. Let's choose one of them and go with it for everything.
2: I think they should also make that for the driving. You should be 18. I don't think 16. I don't think you're
0: 18
2: hip.
0: 18 all around.
2: Yeah, yeah. 18 for everything.
0: Everything.
2: Yeah.
0: Maybe 18's too young to go to war.
2: No.
1: Yeah, then make it 21 that you can't join the service until you're 21. But what's it going to be? Just choose one and let's go full bore. Not no drinking until you're 21.
0: To be 18. Fair, we did try that in this country already, and it proved to be quite disastrous. You got a bunch of seniors in high school leaving school to go to the bar. I mean,
2: yeah, we had to go to the woods.
0: Mustache but. Man, the drinking age was 18 when my mustache man was a senior in high school.
2: Did he have the mustache already?
1: Not what was the problem with that?
0: Well,
1: I don't know. I wasn't.
0: I don't know. This country decided that it was a bad plan, so they said no way.
2: Drinking ages never stopped us from getting alcohol.
0: Right? Well, no, I agree.
2: We had Neil Cappuccino. This kid had a full head chest hair at 10 years old.
3: Right. He had a dude with a full beard.
0: Cappuccino.
3: Too.
0: Yeah. That's a great name. All right, The first week of testimony has wrapped up in the trial of Stephen Coons, the Leelanau man accused of killing Traverse City mother Linda Mateer in a decades-old cold case right here in Traverse City. Prosecutors spent the week presenting witness testimony, forensic evidence. Jurors even heard from people, one who testified that the Coon and Mateer knew one another, had been seen together before the disappearance, although Coon has denied knowing her. One witness testified that Coon told her former husband, "I think I killed someone," shortly after Mateer's body was found. Defense attorneys challenged the credibility of that testimony and questioned the reliability of memories nearly four decades old. Jurors also heard from forensics experts who testified that fibers recovered from Coon's vehicle were consistent with fibers found near the location where Mateer's body was discovered. The defense also argued that the evidence is not conclusive and pointed to other potential investigative leads from almost 40 years ago. So the prosecution's case so far has centered on three key points: forensic evidence leaking his vehicle to this crime scene, testimony that Coon knew the victim before, despite denying it, an alleged statement in which he said he thought he killed someone, although he denied that. The defense argues that evidence remains circumstantial and that the passage of nearly 40 decades has left significant gaps in the case. The case continues next week. A very scary moment for a baby bald eagle in Traverse City after the family nest collapsed and plummeted to the ground. This is making national news.
3: I heard about this. Snow.
0: The great bald eagle cam, or the Great Lakes bald eagle cam in Traverse City. So from reports, it happened while the mama bird was feeding little baby Snow. The adult eagles were able to safely fly away before it completely collapsed. Baby Snow, not so lucky. So baby Snow is now being cared for by North Sky Raptor Sanctuary, who confirmed via social media as of June 3rd that Snow was alert but did suffer two fractures and continues to be treated by experts. So the adult eagles, as I said, they were able to fly away. But what I did not know is that bald eagle nests can weigh up to thousands of pounds.
3: Yeah.
0: The birds add fresh sticks every season.
3: Have you seen a picture of that? You hear a baby eagle, and I think you're thinking like a little guy.
0: No, this thing is
3: the lady's holding it. It's like the size of a large dog.
0: Yeah, this bird is ginormous, and I thought the same thing, Mickey. It's huge. Yeah. Cute. All right, so a Northern Michigan beach has been named the best lake beach in the United States.
2: Wow.
0: Right here in Northern Michigan. First Street Beach in Manistee beat out all the other beaches in the United States by USA Today Top 10. In fact,

0: Michigan dominated the top three spots. So we've got Hamlin Lake Beach in Ludington coming in at number three in the nation, and Oval Beach in Saugatuck coming in at number two. So reach the you can read the top list, the top 10 list of lake beaches in the country. You could just follow the today top 10 online.
1: Can I see that?
0: Yes, you may.
2: Yeah, I need the
3: verbiage for that. That's one of the five things you need to know to be the smartest person at work today.
0: Okay. And Smart Commute Week wraps up today. Remember, you're encouraged wrapping it up. Remember, you are encouraged to walk, bike, take the bus, carpool, wherever you have to go. 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Don't forget that. And one of the most popular events on the island, speaking of Mackinac Island, the Lilac Festival kicks off today. They have over 300 versions of lilacs on the island to 10,000 people a day, regardless of how you get there.
3: Good thing they have ferries going back and forth, exactly. Or that festival would get bupkis.
0: So 10,000 people a day, according to Steve Castelline from the Mackinac Island Tourism Bureau, visit every day for this Lilac Festival that gets underway. All right, that is your news update, everyone.
4: Thank you, thanks, Michelle.
0: You're welcome.
4: 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Let's go to sports.
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3: Game two of the Stanley Cup Finals went in overtime as the Hurricanes evened up the series at one game apiece, beating the Golden Knights 4-3. These hockey games have been very close, very good hockey. Game three moves to Las Vegas tomorrow.
4: You ain't kidding, man.
3: Tigers start a three-game homestand against Seattle tonight at 6:40. And game two of the NBA Finals is tonight in San Antonio at 8:30. Knicks lead that series 1-0 in NASCAR Cup racing comes to MIS. This Sunday, 3 p.m., you can watch that on Prime or HBO Max. There's your sports.
4: All right. Yeah, there's nothing like playoff hockey or basketball or whatever.
3: This is championship.
4: However it is, I don't give a rat's ass about Carolina or Las Vegas, but I just love the fact that everything's on the line and these fans are going crazy.
1: Yeah.
4: And it's so close.
3: Overtime, and Cup Finals, that's what you want.
4: I watched every single second of it.
1: How late did it go?
4: Until like 11:30.
1: Oh, you're out of your mind.
4: I am. Hockey. And it was just so freaking good.
1: I have a hard overtime, time
4: and then a hometown win, and yes, the place goes crazy. It's just so exciting. I love sports.
1: I can't keep my eye on the puck when I'm watching that. It's like ding, ding, ding, ding, ding. I don't understand what's going on.
3: Mickey. I like how fluid it is.
1: You do.
3: Yeah. Yeah, yeah. And it's nonstop.
1: Yeah.
4: Let's hit a quick break and we'll be right back. It's Omelet and Finster here on Friday. It is Open Phones Friday. Do you know what Open Phones Friday is?
1: I can only imagine you open up the phones.
4: You could call if you got something on your mind. You could spout it on the air. It's a community loudspeaker.
1: For the whole show?
4: Use the radio. Yes.
1: Wow.
4: If you got a relationship issue, want to ask us about it. You got a neighborly dispute. You need graduation advice. You got no direction. Give us a call. Ask us a question.
3: Speaking of graduation, guess what I got in the email last night?
1: No, another one.
3: Number 10.
1: Ooh, mention boss man.
4: 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The boss man is in for $2,500 now. And we'll play the aforementioned mentioned our station at graduation when we return. We love it. And if there's any graduations this weekend, remember, mention our station at graduation, you get $250. 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It's all spelled out there.
3: I heard for you. The one that did it that I got overnight, they were upset because it was not part of the cleared speech.
1: Oh.
3: Like she was told about the contest last second and had it written on her forearm.
1: Oh, that's kind of cool.
3: And she was like, what are they going to do? Suspend me? I graduated.
1: Yeah, girl.
3: Suck it.
1: Now she can get a
3: tattoo. She didn't say the suck it. I added that part.
4: Well, I can't wait to hear it next. It's 622, our phone number for open phone.

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0: It is KLT, the rock station, Guns N' Roses at 6:35. It's Omelet and Finster. They're covering the Bob Dylan song right there, Knocking on Heaven's Door. Hey, it's Omelet and Finster. Mickey DeRocher is here. It's Friday. Welcome to the weekend. We have tickets to see the Guess Who this morning. The Guess Who is playing at the Acrisure Amphitheater in Grand Rapids with Don Felder, and that is on July 1st. And we have tickets for that. We'll open up the Miller Lite ticket window as well when we do that. And let's talk about the weather here real quick, and we'll go to Open Phones Friday.
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0: All right, from left to right, from west to east, we have showers moving into northern Michigan. A couple of rounds of showers. The first one's going to be kind of a doozy, and then we're going to have more this evening. There's going to be a little bit of a lull in between. But showers likely after 8 a.m., mostly cloudy with a high of 77. Started off this morning with a clear night, saw the moon when I don't know, around 3:30, 4 o'clock this morning, and then now it's all clouded up, and we've got rain coming in, some much-needed rain. Somebody on the text line said the rain will wash away the rest of the pollen.
1: Ooh, yes.
0: Which, that would be nice. That would be nice. Showers are likely today with a high of 77. Chance of rain showers and thunderstorms are also possible tonight. And mostly cloudy, a low of around 60 degrees. And tomorrow, a chance of showers and thunderstorms really early, and then gradually becoming mostly sunny for your Saturday. I love when that happens. And a high of 77. Sunday, sunny and 81. And then we get a heat wave next week. 88 on Monday.
2: Great.
0: 83 on Tuesday, 86 on Wednesday.
1: Yes.
0: Stuff like that. Upper 80s.
2: Great day to take a tour, a walking tour of the village on Monday.
1: Does it get scorching hot inside there?
2: I've done that tour in 0 degree temperature and 100 degree temperature.
1: Which is your favorite?
2: 65.

0: Good morning, KLT.
1: Yeah, hey, it's Dr. Joe up in Bay Harbor.
0: Hey, Dr. Joe.
1: Listen, this will be the first time I've ever called to talk about a totally non-medical related issue, but I just heard you say that we could talk about relationship things.
0: Sure.
1: Well, here's a really bizarre relationship thing, and I'd like to hear what other people have to say about it.
0: Okay.
1: Been divorced a long time. I had 3 sons that are all adults now. The middle son is getting married in Chicago on June 27th, 1 mile from my ex-wife's house. And my ex-wife has been barred from the wedding and told not to show up. And none of my sons will even speak to my ex-wife because, quite frankly, she's a monster.
0: Okay.
2: Is the ex-wife the mother of the sons?
1: Oh, yeah, all 3 of them.
0: Wow. Okay.
3: Why? Well,
1: go ahead.
3: What did she do? Why? How did she become labeled a monster?
1: She has real serious mental issues.
0: Okay.
1: And she actually kicked all of my sons out of her house and has, you know, caused a lot of problems in the family. And my sons just got totally sick of her stuff and have all pushed her out of their lives and said they don't want to talk to her ever again.
0: Okay.
3: Wow.
1: And so she's been barred from the wedding. Of course I'm going.
0: Of course.
3: Will you stop by and try to get a little action?
1: No, absolutely not.
0: Okay. Okay, so what's the issue?
1: Well, the issue is, now that she's been barred from the wedding, she won't leave me alone.
3: You can get a restraining order, sir.
1: Yeah, that's true. I actually kind of already have one for her physical presence anywhere near this area.
0: Okay.
3: Yeah, but you can get one that will prevent her from contacting you in any way.
1: Boy, it sure hasn't worked so far.
0: Well. So what's the question that she won't stop calling you? Won't stop. What?
1: I guess the question is, you know, when she contacts me, what's the best way to speak to her about this issue to shut it down?
0: Yeah. So she wants to go to the wedding, right? But she's not allowed.
1: Yeah.
0: And she knows that. You've communicated that to her, or the sons have communicated. She knows she's not invited.
1: Everybody in the family has communicated it to her.
0: Well, I mean, if she has mental issues, it's going to be hard to reason with her. You might just have to ghost her. If you say, listen, because of this reason, that reason, and this reason, you're not invited, so just let's move on. But if she's not going to accept that, then you just probably have to, like, cut off communication, you know? I mean,
1: you know.
2: Are you worried that she'll show up at the wedding?
1: Yeah, everybody's worried about that.
2: I would recommend having a plan in place in case she does show up. Is it like an outdoor wedding?
1: No, it's in a church, and it's only 1 mile from her house, and she knows which church it is.
2: Yeah, she'll show up. You know what? There needs to be a plan in place for that as well.
0: You got
2: to
0: get a bouncer. You got to get
1: that's not a bad idea.
0: I mean, you're a doctor. You got a little extra cash. Pay somebody $200 to stand outside of the church and give her the picture of her and make sure this lady does not come in. I mean,
2: and that's going to be tough. I mean, that puts you in a bad position, too. If you don't think... Do you think she's a monster?
1: Oh, yeah.
2: Oh.
3: I mean, does she have mental health issues and maybe needs medication and therapy? And maybe we should be trying to help her instead of block her?
1: She's on medication, several different ones, and she doesn't use them correctly. And she drinks heavily with all of them.
0: Oh, wow. Okay.
2: Oh, that is so tough.
0: Yeah, that's a tough one, man.
1: She's become the crazy old cat lady in her neighborhood.
0: It's unfortunate because, you know, it'd be nice if she was reasonable and she was able to not make a scene and everybody was on good terms. But that seems like that horse has left the barn. So you might have to get somebody to watch out that she doesn't come in there.
1: You know, that's a really good idea.
0: See?

0: And I'm sure my son, who lives in that area, probably has a lot of big ex-football player friends that would be glad to fulfill that role.
1: You get Vinny and Rocco out there looking out.
2: It's too bad.
0: That's funny. The guy that's getting married is Vinny.
2: Oh, no way.
1: Nice. Well, good luck, Dr. Joe. Let us know what happens, okay?
0: You know, it's going to be very interesting, so I will let you know.
1: All right, thank you. I can't wait to find out how it goes. Thanks, Dr. Joe.
0: Take care. Have a great weekend,
1: you
0: guys.
1: You too. Bye-bye. That's the essence of Open Phones Friday right there. Thank you, Dr. Joe.
3: You could always block her number so she can't call you. Just block it.
2: Right. Sounds like she's...
1: Well, it sounds like at this point, it's is she going to show up despite... knowing that she can. If she has mental issues, she's not going to accept that. But you got to have somebody outside.
2: I wish there was a way
1: that... We got a private engagement here, and I'm sorry, miss, you're not... nobody else is... You know, where's your invitation? You know, you don't have one, you can't come in.
3: Persona non grata.
1: And you might want to communicate with the church as well, you know.
2: Oh, right.
1: That, hey, listen, we got to... Yeah. Maybe
2: it's
1: the
2: too
1: church.
2: Bad the son can't have like a moment with her, though, just to be like, hey, I love you, Mom. Thanks for bringing me in this world, but it's time to step back. Oh, that's tough.
1: It seems like that's already been communicated, but yeah. When you're dealing with an unreasonable person, that's, you know, you're trying to reason. Jimmy Buffett's got a song called Trying to Reason with Hurricane Season.
2: That's what it's like. People chiming in on the text line.
1: Oh, good. What are they saying?
2: Block or number. And someone says, I'm leaning towards team wife.
1: Oh, UP Jim.
3: Oh, that's funny.
1: 231-941-9558. That's our phone number. Let's grab a phone call. Good morning, KLT.
4: Good morning. The other day you were talking about flock cameras. Do you remember that? I think it was this week or last week.
1: Flock cameras. What are those?
4: Those are the ones that the police have up, and they're license plate readers.
1: Yeah, I hate those. Hate those. Yeah.
4: Okay, so the lawyer, you remember her name probably from the movie, Erin Brockovich. Well, she started a website I found. It's called deflock.org. Deflock.org.
1: Okay.
4: And it's a map on there, and people reporting in where they're at. Well, there's over 100,000 reported in the United States alone. And you zoom in on your area, and you can see them all, and you see what direction that they are recording. Like, for instance, I zoomed in on Traverse City. Traverse City is loaded with them. I mean, you can't move downtown without
1: No kidding.
4: Walking.
1: Wow.
4: Oh, yeah. It's bad.
1: Yeah.
4: And so it's privately owned. People probably aren't aware of this. They are still privately owned by a company, and the police make a deal with them. They still own the camera and all the content and stored AI in these data centers. All this private information by a private company, mind you,
1: no.
4: That the police can pull any time and have these contracts with. This is
1: no.
4: So shady. I don't understand how they can get away with this.
1: I think that's an infringement on our civil liberties.
4: Absolutely. I'm conservative, and I don't want crime, but there's a fine line here.
1: Of course.
4: I can't. I'm shocked. You got to look at these cameras. Zoom in on Traverse City.
1: I'm going to go deflock.org. I'm going to go to there right now. Thank you for the call, yep. Sir. Appreciate
4: it. One other thing is if you're a bad guy, go on there. You find your route, how to go around if you're up to no good.
1: Right. I got you, man.
4: Thanks.
1: All right. Thank you very much. Yeah, somebody's got to run for office. And run on a deflock campaign.
3: If you don't like what you see here, get the flock out.
1: Get the flock out. What's coming up in Sleaze?
3: Oh, man. Old movies being turned into TV shows. A stabbing death and the richest self-made women in America.
1: Oh, cool.
3: Who do you think's the top of the list?
1: Taylor Swift.
3: Second.
1: She's now worth...
2: Oprah Winfrey.
3: Boom.
1: Taylor Swift is now worth $2 billion.
3: Yeah.
1: $2 billion
3: yep.
1: Now. She just went over the $2 billion.
3: And by the way, Oprah is number 16. I only have the one, the names that we'd know, but Oprah is the 16th. Whoa. But the first that we would recognize.
2: Right, okay.
1: We'll be right back.

0: 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It's 6:47 with Omelette and Finster, Mickey DeRocher. 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We'll be right back.
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0: One's here.
1: Hey, One-Eyed Daddy.
0: You got it, buddy.
2: Nice.
3: What's up?
0: Just letting you guys know that I haven't given up listening to the show every morning, 5 to 10, boys.
1: Why have you given up on the KLT Ball Busters? Remember him and Chrissy 1000?
0: We have not had a team to get together lately.
1: Yeah, why don't you play on our team?
0: I could probably do that for next year.
2: Okay, that'd be great. Yeah, stay in touch, One-Eyed Daddy.
0: Well, you know, I was thinking we should have some kind of a reunion or something for all the original P1s that are still listening.
1: Yeah, it's called Camp Omelet.
2: Yeah.
0: It's been a while since I've been to that. Maybe I can make it this year.
2: Yeah, it'd be great. I'm going to make the Camp Omelet official announcement on the 22nd, which is the Monday, June 22nd. And we're going to announce the bands and the pre-sale.
1: All the things.
2: On Monday, the 22nd, that's the official Camp Omelet announcement.
1: Be great to see you, One-Eyed Daddy.
2: Yeah, buddy. Stay in touch, brother.
0: It'd be great to see you guys, too. All right. We'll talk to you later.
2: Later, buddy. Boy, his daughter is probably like a grown-up person now.
1: Yeah. He might be a grandfather by now.
2: Whoa.
4: What's he talking about? The original P1s?
1: Yeah. We used to have a lot more what we used to call misfits.
4: Uh-huh.
1: You know, you had a few lose. We've cleaned house.
2: and that's a good thing.
1: Yeah.
2: Let's go to Sleaze.
5: It's time for Celebrity Sleaze.
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1: Forbes released their annual list of America's richest self-made women. And here are the ones that you would recognize. The top of our list, number 16. Oh, I guess I should start at the bottom here. Rihanna and Beyonce are tied with $1 billion each. BET founder Sheila Johnson, $1.2 billion. Kim Kardashian has $1.9 billion.
4: Does she?
1: She just has a big butt. That's it.
4: And she made that video. That's what kicked her off, right?
1: Her and Ray J. Ugh. And he just got knocked out. He's trying to get... He has so much money, too. He gets paid from that video.
4: Still? Residuals.
1: Taylor Swift, $2 billion. Now, at least she has some talent. And Oprah, you got to give credit to Oprah, $3.4 billion.
4: I love hearing you say Taylor Swift has talent.
1: She's very talented.
4: Yeah, I agree. Yeah.
1: She could make millions of dollars by selling her used razors, too.
2: Yeah.
1: Oh, I'll buy one.
4: Okay.
1: Longtime character actor James Handy was stabbed to death by his girlfriend's son. He was 81. He's been in Jumanji, Logan, Acrophobia, Top Gun. If you saw a picture of him, you'd know him right away. But yeah, stabbed to death by his girlfriend's son.
4: What's his first name?
1: James.
4: James Handy.
1: Yeah, James Handy.
4: Oh, too bad.
1: Every blockbuster needs a popcorn bucket these days, but DC is doing something different. Supergirl, they are giving her a bucket at KFC. But it's of Crypto, the dog, on top. Because that's what I want when I'm eating chicken, is to have a dog right by the bucket. Supergirl will be debuting. The meal debuts on the 8th, but the movie doesn't come out until June 26th. I'm so busy this weekend, but I got to get to the theater and see He-Man. The 1979 Bill Murray classic movie Meatballs. Yes. You ever seen Meatballs?
2: Oh, yeah. Are you ready for the summer?
1: It's being made into a TV series.
4: Mm. What?
1: I mean, unless Bill Murray's in it, it's stupid.
4: Maybe he'll do a cameo. He'll
1: Speaking of grandpa. Cameos, did you guys hear there was a surprise 15-minute concert in Times Square last night?
2: Yeah.
4: Oh, cool.
1: Madonna.
4: What? With those arms. Show me them arms. She's got sexy arms.
1: Oh, okay.
4: Okay.
1: I didn't know if you were going to make fun of Madonna.
2: She has arms.
4: She's got great arms.
1: Ace Frehley's 1975 Les Paul guitar sold for $512,000. New in theaters, Masters of the Universe, PG-13.

0: If you're a child of the 80s, you grew up watching the cartoons, maybe even had the action figures, or maybe at least saw the Dolph Lundgren movie. By the way, I watched Rocky IV. As I was falling asleep, I turned on the TV at like 9 o'clock last night, and for some reason popped on Rocky IV. The physical condition of those two men, Dolph Lundgren and Sylvester Stallone, unbelievable. Unbelievable. But I guess Sylvester Stallone almost died making that movie.
1: Oh, really?
0: Dolph Lundgren punched him right in the middle of his chest. It was bad. Power Ballad. Here's an original movie idea. This is Paul Rudd, and he is a wedding singer, and Nick Jonas is a fading boy band star who they meet, and then Nick Jonas steals a song from Paul Rudd, and it becomes a big hit, and he wants his piece. So it looks good.
1: I like the idea of an original movie idea.
2: Yeah,
1: you don't
2: right.
1: hear that much
2: yeah.
0: Unlike Scary Movie 6, which comes out today. All right, celebrity birthdays. Pete Wentz, he's a Fallout Boy. He's also married to Ashley Simpson.
1: Mm-hmm.
0: He's 47. Marky Mark Wahlberg, 56 years mm-hmm. old. And Kenny G, he sucks and blows. He's 70 today. And a special note, tomorrow, Steve Vai will be 66.
2: Nice.
0: By the way, it was 61 years ago today, the Rolling Stones released Satisfaction. And 58 years ago today, Robert F. Kennedy was shot and killed right outside the Ambassador Hotel in L.A. Rosie Grier, by the way, is the one who tackled the assailant Sirhan Sirhan.
2: Yeah.
1: Wow.
0: Yeah. There's just Lee. I have one random fact that I have nowhere in the show to put this, but I was blown away when I read the guy that founded North Face, the clothing line.
1: Yes.
0: Died in 2015 from hypothermia.
1: Where? What do you mean? Where
0: he fell off his kayak and died. Hypothermic.
1: He was not properly dressed.
0: The man that invented... No, I'm not laughing, but I'm laughing.
1: Of course. Right.
0: And there's Lee's for June 5th, 2026.
2: You say Dolph Lundgren punched Sylvester Stallone right in the chest, like in the middle there?
0: Yeah.
2: I saw a YouTube video that I had to click on. It said, and I don't know where this algorithm came from, but it said, if you have to fight, do this. And it was from an MMA fighter. And he gave you advice, and it was to punch somebody right there in the center. Yeah, sternum.
1: Oh.
2: Yeah, he said he's like, there's so many people that got knocked out that way. And he goes, and if you have one punch, do that. Punch right in the middle of the chest, but below the breastuses. But
0: were you punching women?
2: Above the stomach, but below the breasts.
1: Yeah.
2: You know what I mean? The sternum.
0: Third shirt right button there. Down is what I was told.
2: Yeah. Yep, that's it.
1: Seriously?
0: Yeah. Yeah, my father told me. He also told me, if you're going to get into a fight, why hurt your hands? Pick something up and hit them with it.
2: Right.
1: Grab a barrel, like Double Dragon. He said,
0: hey, grab a glass ashtray off the bar. Smack them with that.
1: That's
0: don't hurt
1: advice.
0: Your hands. Chuck was he was the...
2: I used to think that about the ashtrays when they used to be in the bars.
1: Because they were like big.
2: Big and beefy.
1: Clunk someone over the head with it.
2: Yeah.
1: Big and beefy.
2: Big and beefy.
0: Hey, Omelet, I was wondering what that traffic website cam is about there.
2: It's called dflock.org.
1: Dflock.org.
2: I looked it up, and I looked at Traverse City, and that is alarming. How many cameras are around
1: there? I think it can be good used to solve crimes sometimes. I know it feels like invasive, but it can be
2: very invasive.
1: If you need to pull up some footage.
2: Yeah, I like my civil liberties too much for that. Civil liberties are fundamental freedoms and rights guaranteed to individuals as to protect them from arbitrary government overreach and interference. I don't trust the government. I'm not worried about it, but I also, back off.
0: Somebody
2: there.
0: Hit your dog, though, you'd be happy, you'd be grateful for those cameras that they'd be able to find the car, and oh, there's the person that did it. Bring them to justice.
2: They're going to have to live with it. All right, it's 708 on KLT. Our phone number, it's Open Phones Friday, everybody. We're wide open to anything you

0: want to talk about. You are producing the show. If you got something on your mind, you got advice, you want something in the news that's bothering you, something that, you got a neighbor that's I don't know, infringing on your quality of life,
1: your civil rights,
0: give us a call. 231-941-9558. That's our phone number.
2: I've got something. You know how I feel about tipping already. I hate it. I think it's the stupidest thing ever.
1: Forever?
2: Ever.
1: Okay.
2: I heard a new person that people are tipping. I'm out.
0: Okay. No. We'll be right back. It's KLT 709. Good morning. Welcome to the weekend. This hour is brought to you by Mike Lynch Ford on the corner of M68 and US 23 in Rogers City.
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0: is KLT, the rock station. Dude, my name's Sebastian, dude. That's my Sebastian Bach.
1: That's pretty good.
0: 7:19, it's Omelette and Finster here on this Friday morning. Let's check the weather, and then Finster's got a problem with tipping a certain people, certain profession.
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0: All right, we got some, we got some rain showers coming into northern Michigan today. It's going to happen in two phases. One will be midday, and it'll take a while for it to get over to Alpena. Maybe midday will start for you, but it's supposed to rain for us here on the Lake Michigan side between 8 and 9 a.m., I think, something like that. It's moving in. I just checked out the radar. And a high of 77 today, and then there's another round this evening. And it's going to provide some rain showers and thunderstorms, mostly cloudy with a low of around 60 tonight. Tomorrow for Saturday, we have a chance of showers and thunderstorms very early and then gradually becoming mostly sunny for your Saturday with a high of 77. Partly cloudy tomorrow night, Saturday night into Sunday with a low of 52. And then Sunday seems to be the pick of the weekend. Sunny and 81. And then we're heating up next week, 88, upper 80s for a lot of the days.
1: Right upper 80s.
2: Got to get on the water Sunday.
1: You can make it happen.
2: I know.
1: You got the boat.
0: You know what's a great thing that I do at least once a year is I rent a boat.
1: Like a motorboat?
0: Like a pontoon.
2: It's my favorite boat.
0: Out of Elk Rapids.
1: Nice.
0: Yeah.
1: That's a great idea.
0: And especially after Labor Day, it's like half the price. But it's so good to get a whole day boating.
1: Yeah.
0: You know, and it's not yours.
1: And you don't have to worry about what to do with it the rest of the year.
0: You don't have to fill it up with gas at the end. It's like all sort of included, and it's reasonable after Labor Day. I don't know what it is before Labor Day, but that's definitely the way to go. So you don't have a boat payment. You don't have to take it out of the water. Use it all day and have a great day, and then you just leave it behind.
1: And they deliver it to you? Sorry.
0: No, you take it out of the harbor.
1: You tip them?
0: It's already in the... No.
2: Rich
0: Maybe,
2: people will tell you.
0: Actually, yes.
2: If it flies or floats, you're better off renting.
1: Oh, that makes sense.
0: It's rich people. But yes, when they show you how to use all the things, then you give them a 20. Yeah, what
2: tipping you?
0: Dude, I'm a tipper, man. Or otherwise, stay home. That's what my philosophy is.
2: Okay.
0: I don't like it.
2: Yeah,
0: but I can't say Omelette's a cheap bastard. I can't.
2: But
0: the
2: guy that shows you how to use the boat, you got to tip him.
0: Of course,
2: no.
0: Of course,
2: I tip and I over tip because the last thing I need is somebody saying, "Well, Finster's a cheap bastard." But I hate it. I don't think it's my responsibility to pay other companies' employees.
0: The to go. Pizza is my biggest pet peeve.
2: Well, and now these t-shirts to tip. Do you want to tip? No, I don't want to tip.
0: You go to a concert and you buy a t-shirt, extra large. They send you the extra large, and then they give you the screen, and then it's...
1: I can't believe that.
2: And they're like a massage therapist. I just paid $100 for... Now you want me to tip you on top of that? Tattoo artist. I just paid $300 for this. You want me to give you another... Like, I get it. If they do a good job, the hairstylist, your job.
1: Okay, but.
2: It's your job. Do it good or I don't come back.
1: But they have to pay to be in that space.
2: That's not my fault.
1: No, it's not. But if you like what they did, then you got to give them a little fluff.
2: You know, do you tip the doctor? Do you tip Featherstone after he removed cancer from your body?
0: Not monetarily.
2: Okay.

0: So, but the new one, the one that set me off and that's bringing this up. I was playing golf yesterday, and the person I played with tips the person that serves the popcorn at the movie theater.
1: What?
0: Thank you for that reaction, because I was like, what?
2: The person at the concession stand?
0: Yes. They're like, they're running around back there, filling pops, getting candy, making popcorn, putting butter on the popcorn. You got to tip them. And I'm like, this is it.
1: I draw the line.
0: I'm done.
1: I guess you have to have cold hard cash in your hand then to be tipping like that, because you can't.
0: Yeah.
1: That's crazy.
0: Crazy.
1: Yeah.
0: Crazy. But you say to the guy that shows you the boat, tip him
2: 100%.
0: Yeah, how much did you pay for the boat already? It's not your job.
2: $400, $500.
0: That's the tip.
2: No, but that's
0: the person. You show me how to work the boat.
2: They're going above and beyond, and they're launching you, and then they're on your way back. They tie you up. They come down to the dock.
0: Above and beyond would be if they apply sunblock to you. And them delivering the boat and showing you how it works. This is part of the freaking price.
2: This is how you work the Bluetooth. Let's pair up your phone with the stereo.
1: Yeah.
2: I mean, it's a good service. And plus, you know, look, if you're out there, it's a $20, you know.
1: You
2: got to do it.
1: When you're DJing weddings, Finster,
2: yeah,
1: do you get tips?
0: Yeah.
2: Do you get tipped on your tour?
1: Do you turn them down? Do you say no thanks?
2: But I already been paid. They paid for a tour. You're giving them a tour.
0: I don't care. I mean, I'm going to take the tips, but if they didn't tip, I get it.
2: But you mentioned it at the end of your tour that you do accept tips.
0: Yeah, we even have a tip jar, and I have the QR code for my Venmo right on my badge.
1: Ooh.
0: Yeah, I accept tips.
2: Right, but you're bringing it up. I mean, that's kind of talking out of both sides of your mouth.
0: No, I'm just saying that it's stupid. Tipping is stupid. And you're right. The village should pay me enough money that I don't need the tips.
2: Yeah.
0: I do a great job. I'm hilarious, informative. I interact with everybody.
1: I bet, yeah.
0: Compared to the other tour guides, I'm hilarious. And
1: I don't doubt that one bit.
0: Right. But food servers, the restaurant should pay them. Pay them a good wage so they don't need my money.
1: The one thing I do have a problem, I don't know if I say problem, but the garbage people.
0: Yeah!
1: When they leave a baggie on your garbage tote.
2: Yeah.
0: You
1: along
0: get
1: with
0: paid
1: little,
0: a great wage!
2: You gotta tip
0: That's
2: them.
0: A huge...
2: You gotta tip them, too.
0: No!
1: I was surprised.
2: Leave some for the mailman.
0: Or
1: the
0: what?
1: Person, yeah.
0: Or what? Or they're not gonna take my freaking garbage?
1: They might spit on your mail.
2: No, but I think sometimes when you have a rolled up carpet or something and you put it in, they take it away. You know, like there's certain things they pick up that they're technically not.
0: Now, if they go up my driveway, grab my tote, and roll it to the end of the driveway on the days I forgot, boom. Then, okay, maybe you deserve it. These big guys don't even get out of their trucks anymore. Woot, woot, woot.
2: You got a there. Rolled up carpet around Christmas time. Listen,
0: and the mailman?
2: Yep.
0: You're going to tip the.
2: Yep. Because sometimes they put your package away from the rain. They put it in your garage.
0: It's the government's job. Pay them. That's a government job. You're tipping government employees.
2: $25 a year.
0: Nobody's tipping us.
1: I like to leave a little treat instead, like a little shot of Fireball and a lottery ticket.
2: Yeah, you leave a Starbucks $25.
0: Like that's a good tip. If I was a guy, like, you know, one of those, that would be like, Fireball and lottery ticket.
1: Life
0: this is great.
1: Fun.
2: You know the place that I go to for lunch often?
0: Mm.
2: I tip like 50 to 100%.
0: Yeah, you should. You're there every day. You're going back. They could spit in your food. Like, that's repeat service.
1: But you should
2: also be
1: tipping.
2: I'm not tooting my own horn. I'm just saying, like, you know, take care of the people that you rely on regularly.
0: Yeah, plus you're trying to score with that young bartender.
2: No, I'm not.
0: Bringing her candy, tipping her 100%.
2: I brought her some candy yesterday.
1: Did you?
2: Yeah.
0: Yeah, of course he did.
1: I wondered about that.
2: I like hooking people up. I like being nice.
1: Yeah, I got you.
2: Spread it around. It makes me feel good. It's kind of selfish.
1: I went to an office supply store, and they were severely understaffed.
2: Yeah.
1: And so I'll do something like have lunch delivered. You know,
2: oh,
1: for them, and be like, hey, I know you can't get away for your lunch, so I just have it delivered DoorDash.
2: That's pretty awesome.
1: Yeah, well, I'm not trying to toot my own horn, but those are the things I like to do.

0: like, hey, this is going to help you out. Have a little fireball, have a scratch off, have a sandwich from Jersey Mike's.
1: Right. What about the person ringing up your groceries and bagging? Do you tip that person too? Yeah, where does it all end?
2: Yeah, I know. Listen.
1: You don't tip at McDonald's, do you? They're making your food.
2: I say, when in doubt, tip it out.
1: Right. Well, that's what Vitaly will tell you. Nobody ever called you an a-hole for tipping, right. Giving cash.
2: Right. Otherwise, like, I try to limit my going out to eat. But when I do, it's, like, don't worry about the prices.
1: Now,
2: don't worry about the tipping. You know, like, you're going out or stay home.
1: Again, I tip and I overtip.
0: Right.
2: Right.
1: I just think it's BS.
0: And you're drawing the line at the theater.
1: The theater popcorn, kid!
2: Look, if you go somewhere and get eggs and toast and it's $13, you got to leave 20. It's $7. Yeah. That's 50%.
1: Yeah. You know who I'm tipping now is the kids that sell me weed.
2: Oh, what?
1: The bud tender.
2: Yeah, yeah.
0: It's on the screen or what?
2: Yep. Huh? Yep.
0: Like, they turn the screen around and there's a tip option?
2: No,
1: you pay cash.
0: Oh.
2: They got a tip jar.
1: It's stupid that you can't use your card to buy product at the dispensaries.
2: Mm. KLT, hold on. I'll be right with you. Stand by. Good morning, KLT.
3: So I had a question. When Fenster used to go to the bars, did he tip the bartender when they'd make his drinks?
1: Yeah, I tip everybody, sir. I just don't think I should have to. It should be the bars and the bar's responsibility to pay their employees a wage,
2: but
1: not me.
2: Then the drink's going to go from $6 to $8.
1: Whatever. I'm paying it anyway.
2: You don't want to add that to yourself. Like, and then your tattoo is $300,
1: yep.
2: And you're going to tip
1: $100. Yep.
2: You say just make it 400.
1: Just make it 400.
2: But it's the same thing.
1: Yeah, but don't.
2: It's the same thing. It's
1: don't
2: still
1: make me. Just put it in the price. Don't leave it up to me.
2: You want European style?
0: I think they don't tip at all in Europe.
2: Right.
0: Yeah.
2: But it's included. You know.
0: Oh, gotcha.
2: Good morning, KLT.
4: Good morning, gang.
2: Good morning.
4: Hey, Fincher. You got a pretty big head saying you're the best of
1: I never said I was the best, sir. I said I'm hilarious.
4: You are hilarious. I give you. I'm just breaking balls. Hey, the guys, you guys are forgetting several things about tipping. Everybody thinks that people make a whole bunch of money, and when they go above and beyond, they deserve a tip. Like me,
1: no.
4: I always tipped the gas man, which was my propane guy. Because this guy, sometimes he comes and I'm not home and I feel bad because I didn't get the tanks shoveled off or whatever. I tipped this guy, but you know what? And I tipped the mailman on Christmas. My mail doesn't get wet.
2: Right.
4: I don't ever run out of propane because these guys go above and beyond. Those are your two. Well, and your garbage guy, too. Your garbage guy. Think about what kind of weather he goes through. But you say he doesn't get out of his truck. My garbage guy does get out of his truck. And sometimes I put things in there that...
2: Yeah,
4: you got some, like you said, he takes away.
2: You got some fluorescent bulbs in there.
4: Right. Where everybody thinks, I was used to be in the food service as well, and everybody thinks, hey, you know, but like you said, Amit, if they had to pay the bartender a massive wage to stay behind that bar, you wouldn't be able to afford that drink, and then the people would never come in there. So you enjoyed the atmosphere, you enjoyed the person, by all means.
2: That's right.
4: If he goes above and beyond, definitely tip this guy because you know what? He's probably got kids at home.
2: If it's bad service, then I'll probably dial it back to 15% or 20%. But I mean, my people at this place I regularly go to, I don't have to order a drink. They're on my drink. They know how to make my burger just the way I like it, and it's the same. You know, like it's
0: right.
2: It's just they just
4: that's above and beyond.
2: They're watching.
4: Remember your name. They know who you are.
2: They're watching my drink. I don't have to say, hey, can I have another one? Right. Like, it's never. It's always full. Anyway, thank you for the call, brother.
4: You guys have a good day.
2: You too.
4: Bye.
2: Oh, it is an endless cycle. But what I don't like is when I go and get, like, let's say you get a cookie at a stand, like at the mall, and then you're paying with a credit card, and then it's the tip. Like, you're just handing me a cookie. You know what I mean? Like,
0: that's not
2: a lot of service.
1: People are doing their jobs. They get paid to do the job. Why do they need my money too? Get a better job. If the

0: They don't make a lot of money. Get a different job.
1: Just tip her, stay home. Good morning, KLT.
2: Hey, guys. So the whole tipping thing, I don't tip unless I really have to. Like, if you're doing a very good job, I'll tip you. But if you suck at your job, I'm not tipping you one thing.
1: Okay, what's an example of a bad, of a situation where you wouldn't tip and then when you would?
2: Last time I was at Applebee's, the waitress was ignoring us so bad that we just ended up getting up and leaving.
1: Yeah, well, of course.
2: Okay. And when we went to Red Lobster, everything, like, changed, like, so much. Like,
3: you had to step up there.
2: They paid attention to what we needed and paid attention to our allergies towards seafood.
4: Right.
1: Okay, gotcha. Okay, that's a good one. This guy loves chain restaurants. All right, thank you for the call, buddy. I'm late for the news, so Perez will come in a second.
0: Like, what about the Secretary of State? Do you tip them? I mean, they're working behind that counter. They got to try to get your license plate tabs. They're behind the counter. They're running around. Do you tip them?
1: Yeah.
0: No.
1: I don't know why that is, but yeah, no.
0: Right.
1: But anyway, we'll be right back. It's KLT. If you'd like to call or text 231-941-9558. We'll be right back.
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0: is KLT, the rock station. I'm Litton Finster here at 741 in the Hollywood Vampires. Winter is over and summer's coming on strong. Bring it on. Woo. Let's go to the phones. We're going to do a KLT news and sports update in just a moment, but we're talking about tipping and whatnot. People are calling in like crazy. Good morning, KLT.
1: Morning. I just want to weigh in on the tipping thing.
0: Go ahead, man.
1: So I feel with the tipping is I go to a store and they have pre-made sandwiches, they put out sodas, they put out apples, they do everything to make their store run. When I grab that food and I go to the cash register and I pay, the first thing that pops up is 15, 18, 20% tip before I even pay. That I feel is wrong. Now, if I went to that store and said, hey, can you make me a sandwich? A tip, that is a tip. But what? Leaving a tip before I even pay, that I feel that is wrong. But having them do it, go ahead.
2: But their job is to make sandwiches, right? That's their job.
1: I totally agree. That's why they have pre-made sandwiches. They're doing their job to make pre-made sandwiches.
2: You don't tip
1: it. But if I...
2: Jimmy John's or Subway, they're making food.
3: I don't tip them.
1: Yeah, I tip them.
2: Oh, really?
0: Jimmy John's doesn't accept tips. I mean, they don't have a tip line when you pay with a card.
1: But what I'm saying is if they make me a sandwich that they have... If I go in the store and they already have pre-made sandwiches and I don't want one and I go up and say, hey, can you make me a sandwich the way I want it? I'm going to tip them for that service. But I'm not tipping them for something that they've already made that makes their store run. I feel that that's wrong. I mean, that's making your store run.
0: Okay, so you're saying custom sandwiches tip, but pre-made no tip.
2: What about Burger King, sir? Are you tipping them for making a Whopper?
1: Absolutely not, because that's a service that they render all the time. There's no way that I would

0: Because the Whopper's made the exact same way. Every time, either with cheese or without cheese.
1: Nope. You can sandwich. Order no special pickles, no tomatoes. Yeah, that's our whole campaign.
2: Hold the pickles, hold the lettuce. Shut up, lady. You upset us.
0: Absolutely, but yeah, but that is something that they're advertising every single day. That this is what our store does. Now, I went in there and said. I went to Burger King and said, hey, I want you to make me a Burger King burger, but I want you to make it the way McDonald's does it. And they did that for me. I would say, who wants this tip?
1: Right. Now, if I went to Burger King and ordered a Big Mac and they got it, I'll give that person a tip.
0: Absolutely. Right?
3: You're
0: going to
3: get fired.
2: What if you order off the secret menu and it lasts for like the gangbang?
1: I want to go ask for that right now.
2: There's a gangbang at the McDonald's.
0: I did that once, and that lady looked at me like I was crazy. What secret menu?
1: Hold on. What is a gangbang?
2: It's a secret menu item.
1: What is the gangbang?
2: I'll look it up and tell you in a
3: minute.
1: Because
3: messy.
1: I want somebody to go to McDonald's right now while on the phone to us and order a gangbang and see what happens. And if they give you a gangbang, you tip for that.
3: You better tip.
1: It depends.
0: Yeah, that's a larger tip. That's like $150 an hour.
1: Thank you for the call, sir.
2: Thank you. Bye-bye. The McGangbang is a secret menu item at McDonald's, which is a whole McChicken in place of the middle slice of bread found in a traditional Big Mac.
3: So a McDouble with a McChicken in the middle.
2: Yeah.
3: Oh, boy.
1: I love it.
2: It's time for a KLT News update.
3: News this hour brought to you by Critter Control.
1: Get them out. Keep them out.
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1: Right, what about the person that brings you your shoes? Oh, sorry.
4: I gotta go. All right, Senate Republicans have passed a $70 billion bill to fund ICE through the rest of President Trump's term. The Senate voted through the night on a multiple amendments to the bill in an 18-hour-long vote-a-rama. The new bill includes $38 billion for ICE, $22 billion for Border Patrol, and $5 billion for the Department of Homeland Security. It now moves to the House for approval, where its future seems uncertain. A central UP middle school teacher has resigned following allegations of misconduct. Last week, Tequamanon area schools in Newberry were made aware of questionable conduct in the classroom. In a letter to parents, they say it was immediately reviewed. The teacher resigned, and they're no longer employed with the district. The details of the allegations were not shared, but their investigation keeps they're going to keep looking at it, but we don't know what he did. All right. And the first week of testimony is wrapped up in the decades-long cold case here in Traverse City. Stephen Kuhn of Leelanau County is accused of killing Traverse City mother Linda Mateer in 1989. The prosecution's case so far has centered on three key points: forensic evidence linking Kuhn's vehicle to the crime scene, testimony that Kuhn knew the victim despite denying it, and an alleged statement in which he thought he had killed someone. The defense argues that evidence remains circumstantial, and that the passage of nearly four decades has left significant gaps in the case. One of the things that they say they have is that forensic experts testified that fibers recovered from Kuhn's vehicle were consistent with fibers found near the location where Mateer's body was discovered.
2: It's a weird thing because in the 80s, this is 1989,
4: mm-hmm.
2: They didn't have the DNA. Right? Like, why would they? Did they preserve the vehicle, like, for all this time, and then they went back to get the fibers? Or did they? I don't know what the technology was in 89, but how did they?
4: A lot of people bet they saved the evidence, and some of that stuff is preserved in perpetuity. In the event that because they had a lot in the anticipation that technology is going to improve
2: because
4: across time.
2: Because it was
4: time.
2: A cold case, so they're keeping it. Yeah. Right, gotcha.
4: So, it's just going to, the trial continues next week. And it was a very scary moment for a bald eagle in Traverse City after the family nest collapsed. And they're going to have a North Raptor Jack O'Malley's going to be talking to them.
3: Good.
4: Yeah, they're talking to them this morning on our sister station, 580. So the nest collapsed and plummeted to the ground. And what I'm learning is that it's not totally uncommon because these bald eagle nests get to be thousands of pounds across time because they keep adding to them every mating season. And our very own baby bald eagle here in Traverse City went down with the nest. Little snow fracture, had a couple fractures. And so you can follow North Sky Raptor Sanctuary online.

0: to get updates. But that is what happened. A pretty famous little Great Lakes bald eagle cam is really followed by a lot of people.
1: A lot of people follow it.
0: All right, and as this one's one, this is one to watch. A federal judge is expected to be in a Northern Michigan court on Monday for possible violation of his probation. A federal judge blew a .27 while up here in Emmett County sometime in 2025, and part of his punishment by the court was that he had to do drug and alcohol testing, and he did not show up for his first alcohol testing. He's been ordered back to court. He's doing court on Monday.
2: I hate studying for that test.
0: Judge Thomas Ludington is supposed to be in court Monday to answer for why he did not show up for his first alcohol test.
3: You're asking a drunkard to be responsible?
4: He's a drunk judge.
3: Oh, okay. Yeah. Well, even more.
0: Yeah, so
4: can he just
3: even more of a reason to drink?
4: Find himself innocent, move it along.
0: All right. So this is when for folks in Antrim County, just a reminder for tomorrow, there's gonna be a big, huge, heavy presence of emergency and police vehicles. That's because Antrim County Emergency Management, Michigan National Guard, along with local public safety partners, they're holding a joint emergency response training exercises tomorrow, June 6th, all from 6 to 3. So this is happening in and around the airport, different spots around the city. They're going to be doing simulated emergency scenarios, so don't wake up and freak out if you see a bunch of emergency vehicles, police vehicles. They're doing training exercises tomorrow in Antrim County, so just FYI. And of course, you've got the Mackinac Island Lilac Festival. You've got the Downtown Art Walk tonight. Tomorrow, there is a arts and crafts fair at the Grand Traverse Commons. There's so much happening.
1: So much goodness.
0: All right, that's your news update, everyone.
3: So thanks, stay away from the downtown, stay away from the commons.
5: Oh, my God.
3: All right, thank you.
5: We need a little art.
3: All right, tell Jack O'Malley we've got Guess Who tickets while you're promoting morning shows.
4: I almost came out of my shoes when she said that. Sorry.
3: Hey, tell them we're talking about tipping over here in case anybody's interested. All right, let's go to sports.
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6: Let's see here. The game 2 of the Stanley Cup Finals went into overtime as the Hurricanes evened up the series at 1 game apiece, beating the Golden Knights 4-3. Game 3 moves to Las Vegas tomorrow night. Tigers start a 3-game homestand against Seattle tonight at 6:40. And game 2 of the NBA Finals is tonight in San Antonio at 8:30.
3: Nice.
6: Knicks lead that 1-0. And NASCAR Cup Racing comes to Michigan, MIS, this Sunday, 3 p.m. And you can watch that on Prime or HBO Max. There's your sports.
3: Very good. Thank you, Finster. She went outside. Smoke. That's
4: that
3: what she was in. She was in a rush.
4: Yeah, cut me off. Oh, I don't have time for this.
3: Good morning, KLT. Just put it in the can then. Hello, yes. KLT.
7: Good morning, Omelet.
3: Good morning. Go ahead, miss.
7: I was calling in about the tipping.
3: Okay, go ahead.
7: So I agree with the guy with the tipping thing at the POS is when you're in a store and they ask for the tip. But the other tipping as far as like sandwich making and Jimmy John's and all them, those are all hourly wage employees that are getting paid at least minimum wage or better. If you're an actual waitress working in a restaurant that's making $4 or $5 an hour and working strictly for tips, yes, you need to tip. And if you get good service, you tip well.
6: If the waitress is good, shouldn't the restaurant be the ones that pay them to compensate them to keep them at working at their restaurant?
3: The prices are going to have to reflect that. So your burger that's $14 is going to have to become $18 if you want them to pay them handsomely.
6: I don't understand. I mean, if there's a minimum wage, how can they only get paid $5? It's stupid.
3: Right.
6: It's stupid.
7: Because a lot of waitresses, they don't make minimum wage at some of these restaurants.
6: Right. Well, that's not my fault.
7: Those are the ones that you want to tip, and you want to tip them well when they do good because they're out there working for those wages.
3: And here's the other thing. I was talking to a server the other day. Don't run your server. And that term means, if somebody's getting a Coke refill, decide if you need a Coke refill so she makes one trip.

0: Don't have her refill a glass, and then she gets back to the table to give your friend the fill, and then you say, "Oh, I went on a refill." That's running your server, and that is rude. Like, right. make the best of one trip. If somebody's getting something, then you know.
1: Now, if I get a really good lap dance, she's getting a tip.
0: Okay. Thank you for the call, Miss. Thank you so much. It's 7:54. We'll take a quick break. We'll be right back. Welcome to the weekend. It's KLT.
2: 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Girl, you really got me now. You got me Diamond Dave at the National Cherry Festival. David Lee Roth. 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

0: It is KLT, the rock station. One from Dave Van Halen and one from Sammy Van Halen right there. It's 8:05. It's time to rock. Omelette and Finster. Mickey DeRocher is here. It's Friday. We have people on hold. People want to talk. We're talking about tipping. Finster was a little miffed that the person he was golfing with yesterday tips the concession worker at the movie theater.
1: Right. Because I was talking about how I get senior citizen movie price tickets because
2: you do?
1: I buy my tickets online. Nobody's checking my ID.
2: Oh.
1: And I said, I also order my pop and popcorn. So when I walk in, I don't even talk to anybody. There's a bag that says Finster and it's got my popcorn and my empty cup. Walk in. And she's like, that's so good. That way you avoid tipping the popcorn server. And I'm like, tip the popcorn server? I came out of my mind.
0: If you want extra butter?
1: You put the butter on yourself.
0: Oh, you do?
1: Yeah.
0: Oh,
2: you don't put butter on yourself. Don't be
1: butter
2: on yourself.
1: Oh, wow. Did you hear how close that was? They have the butter dispenser right next to the Coke machine.
2: You're not putting it on yourself.
0: Yeah.
2: On your body.
1: No.
2: Body, your body.
1: What you do is because you have the bucket and you tilt it and you put it on the side so the bottom fills with butter.
2: Oh.
1: And then you just keep flipping it. And when you go in, you got to pocket one of their salt shakers. So you can keep salting it as layers go down.
0: Well, what do you do when the butter's coming out of the hole in the bottom of the popcorn? Good morning, KLT.
1: That's when I tip.
3: Hi, this is Miss Morrell.
0: Hey, Miss Morrell.
3: I have a statement to make about that woman that just called in about the waitresses.
0: Sure.
3: So little does anybody know, if you don't make minimum wage based off of your state, it is the employee's job to reach out to the employer and say, hey, you need to bring me up to minimum wage. But the employee needs to show proof to the employer in order to do so. And they have to include their cash tips. They have to include their credit card tips in order to bring themselves to minimum wage.
0: Like if they're getting waitress rate, like let's say $4 or $5 an hour, but the minimum wage is $13 an hour for a regular worker. They've got to prove that they're not even achieving $13 an hour. Is that right? Am I understanding
3: Precisely.
0: Correctly? Okay. So they have to be guaranteed like $13 an hour. And a server may get $5 an hour, but it has to. Their tips should compensate them enough to be over $13 an hour. Is that right?
3: Yes.
0: Okay.
3: They have to meet the...
0: Usually
3: a
0: server will tell you, if you offered a server like $15 an hour, they're like, no, no, no. I make way more than that.
2: Oh, yeah.
0: You know, they make $100 an hour. You know, something like
2: that.
0: You can
2: make like $60,000 in a summer.
0: Yeah.
2: If you're doing it right.
0: Wow, yeah, yeah.
1: Mm-hmm. Yeah, and
0: I've known a server that made like six.
3: At a bar, you're only, you should be lucky sometimes.

0: to get $40 in tips.
1: Yeah, we're at the wrong place. Like, I knew a server that made in the summer, in the height of summer, $600-$700 a night.
2: Yeah. Oh, yeah.
3: Do you tip your vet, like the guy that's fixing your animals?
1: A doctor? No.
3: But he's taking care of something you love.
1: I mean, you know, doctors make a lot of money.
3: See?
0: What was that?
3: Why is it our job to pay other business employees? It's not.
2: You're saying it should fall on the employer.
3: Yes.
2: The business owner.
1: Service-oriented things.
0: I was a bartender and a waitress for 15 years. I think tipping culture is wrong. I think that the employer should pay a wage that is livable.
3: Right.
0: Okay. I think that tipping culture has gone way more than what it should.
1: It's almost like every credit machine, aside from the supermarket, always has a tip. Always. Like, if it's a to-go pizza, they should probably have a different screen that's like, okay, this is a to-go order. Eat in, then show the tip. But
3: what about the register or the person ringing up your groceries and bagging them? And this one needs two bags. I'm keeping your chicken away from the bread.
1: Right.
3: Yeah, to me, that seems like a little more than what other people are
1: sure
3: doing to get tips.
1: Well, I'm sure the bag boy will love a tip from you.
3: Yeah, here's a tip.
2: Here's a tip. Get it.
0: Yeah, but like, texted in earlier about asking that gentleman about dashing. So with dashing, you have to tip before in order for me to come go get your food, because I'm not going to come get your food if it's less than $1.50 an hour or a mile. Because then I lose money.
1: Oh, I'm not pre-tipping. Pre-tip?
3: You have to on DoorDash.
1: Oh, yeah? Oh, boy.
2: Yeah.
3: And it's not... Your job is to deliver the food. Deliver the food. Why do I have to pay extra?
2: Because you're sitting on your butt having it delivered to you.
3: Your job is to deliver pizza, right? You work for Jet's Pizza. You deliver pizza. Deliver the freaking pizza. That's your freaking job. Why am I tipping you to do your job?
1: If they weren't making tips, there would be no DoorDash drivers.
2: Right. That's true.
0: We only get $2 from DoorDash to deliver your order. Even if they're charging you $2.99, or even if you have the Dash Pass,
3: nobody's
0: a minimum of $2 until it's been passed up so many times. And then sometimes it can go upwards of $4 an order.
2: And then you can add an extra tip. That's what I do. If they went above and beyond or did something.
3: Bring on the robots! They don't need tips!
1: Look, I'm willing to pay for my 5-star rating. I'm a Lyft, you know, like I get rides from Lyft.
2: Yeah?
1: And I, if it's $12, I tip $10. Like, and I need that 5-star rating. And they like
2: as
1: that.
2: Picker up. I got you.
1: Yeah.
3: I've never been lifted. Or
2: Ubered?
3: None of it.
2: Really?
3: Nope.
2: This summer.
1: He's not a drinker.
3: I don't drink.
2: Well, you don't have to be a drinker to use Uber. I don't drink, and I use Uber.
1: Really?
2: Yeah.
1: Why?
2: Because sometimes I'm in a place without a car.
3: How'd you get there?
2: Airplane.
1: Oh, okay. Gotcha. Yeah. All right. Thank you for the call, Miss. Have a great day. All right. I think we've skinned the cat a million ways, so we're going to move on.
2: We're still going to disagree. Perfect.
1: It's 8:12 on KLT.
3: The other realization I came to yesterday, you know, I ate like crap when I was on the road, and I'm trying to just eat fruit, meat, and vegetables this month. There are no healthy gas station snacks.
1: I know.
3: I stopped at 2, thinking I'll grab a banana, apple.
2: What about beef jerky?
3: That's what I settled on.
2: Oh, okay.
3: I got some little town jerky, and it was awesome. But I wanted some fresh fruit, right? Like, because on the course, I need something salty, and I need something sweet. And the meat sticks were going to be the salty part, but I needed sweet. And no orange, no nothing.
2: I cannot stand a gas station apple. They're so mushy. Would you purchase an apple from a gas station?
3: I stopped at 2 hoping to get a piece of fruit.
2: Huh.
3: But luckily, Kalkaska has that awesome frickin' farm market.
2: Farmer's market, yes.
3: It's massive.
2: Yeah, you can get lost in there for sure.
3: Massive.
2: Did you get something there, then?
3: I got a lot of things. I got this on.
2: Ooh, look at that orange.
3: Yeah,
1: you can always go for the egg salad sandwich or something like that. You know,
3: egg salad sandwich? Like at the gas station?
1: Yeah. Ugh. If in a pinch.

0: There's a cute girl who works at that Shell station at the center of Kalkaska. She was throwing cigarettes around, and I was like, golly, this girl's hot.
1: Like bartender on cocktail or something, whipping them around? The cigarettes?
0: They were restocking and re-changing signs.
1: Uh-huh.
0: She was just cute.
2: Oh, so she was up on the stool?
0: No, unfortunately.
2: Let's hit a quick break, and we'll be right back. It's 8:14 on KLT. We have tickets to see the Guess Who this morning. The Guess Who is playing with Don Felder at the Acrisure Amphitheater in Grand Rapids, and we'll open up the Miller Lite ticket window at some point and give those away. I tell you what, we'll give them away in a little more than an hour, 9:20-ish, give you some appointment listening. So we'll be right back. It's Open Phones Friday. We don't have to talk about tips anymore if you don't. I think we're just exhausted it, you know.
0: There's nothing left.
2: Every angle. 231-941-9558. We'll be right back. It's KLT.
3: It's back and bigger than ever. KLT's Ultimate Miller Lite Ticket Window.
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0: It is KLT, the rock station. There's our friend Joe Walsh right here on the rock station, KLT. It's 8:25.
1: Has he been on the show?
0: No.
1: Oh, because when you say friend, that usually implies that they've at least been on once. Yeah. And I was like,
0: Did we interview
1: Joe Walsh? Because I don't remember that.
0: Good, close, personal friend. When we say good, close, personal friend, that's somebody that we've had on the show.
1: Like Brian. I can't wait to make David Lee Roth our good, close, personal friend.
2: You're going to lay some rose petals down for him coming in the studio.
1: I'm already looking past Sammy Hagar this month. Can't wait.
0: There's a little shout out. Like, I grew up listening to this guy named Lou Brutus, and now he's a national radio DJ. But he was in Providence, Rhode Island. And when I was listening to him, he used to say, "That's my good, close, personal friend, Tom Petty." But it was a lie. And it was just, I was like, this guy knows everybody, you know, but I was a gullible, you know, kid. And so when I say things like that, it's kind of a shout out to Lou Brutus, and nobody knows what I'm doing, but that's fine. This weekend, you know, I stayed up late watching the hockeys last night, and then went into overtime, and it was 11:30, way too late.
2: That's super late.
0: Yeah.
2: You got to get up
0: at whatever time. But I get so excited watching the, you know, when a championship's on the line, and you're looking at the crowd, and everybody, you know, overpaid seats, but they're so into it, and, you know, it goes into overtime, and then the hometown wins.
1: Yes!
0: You know, and I don't give a crap about the teams. And also with the NBA, I'm watching the Spurs and who are they playing?
2: The Knicks.
0: Yeah. So I'm excited. I'm especially excited for the Knicks when they go to New York, because it's been so long since they've been in the championship, and you know, New York, and the price, the
2: hometown
0: seats are, you know, the minimum seat is like $4,500.
2: That's unreal.
0: It's
2: and
0: unreal.
2: And that's for like nosebleeds.
0: And courtside is six figures, $100,000.
2: And that's where Timothy Chalamet sits with his man spread.
0: Yeah, that's right.
1: Yeah, you might catch a glimpse of the Jenner too, Kylie Jenner. That's who he's diddling.
2: Oh, really?
1: Yeah, she's smoking.
2: He brings her to the games?
1: Sometimes.
0: Mm-hmm. And
1: Ben Stiller sitting there.
0: Tonight, a nice early concert. You know, the party that I went to last Friday, there was a band, and the homeowner was Aces and Eights. That was the band that I saw, and they were very good. Excellent. And they're playing at Jacob's Farm tonight, and that's at 6 o'clock, so that's a good little weekend listing for us, too.
1: Do you know why that's called the Dead Man's Hand, Aces and Eights?
0: No, I don't know
1: what that is. I believe that's what Jesse James was shot while playing poker.
2: Oh.
1: And he may have been holding aces and eights.
2: Ooh, that's
0: an
2: pretty cool.
0: Ace is 11. Is that right, or is it 10? An ace.
2: It would be
1: if
2: 11
1: you're playing blackjack, it's 1 or 11.
0: Okay. 11 and an 8 is 19. That's pretty good, right?
1: But aces means more than one. Okay. And eights, which means more than one. He had two pair. Aces and eights.
0: Okay, I don't listen. That's also an Uncle Cracker song, and I still don't know what it means.
1: I got a good text here. Good morning. We have an ad that is starting on your station, and I would like to cordially invite you to come and see what we do. Thank you, Death Metal Dave at Beacon Recycling, new sponsors of Metal Nation.
2: Sweet.
1: Be-

0: in recycling.
1: And I have always wanted to play a game called Scrap Metal Price is Right. And this is how I'm going to make it happen. I am definitely going to come check you out, Death Metal Dave. And welcome to Metal Nation. Tonight I'm playing a band called Goat Whore.
2: Right.
1: Somebody requested it. And I like judging bands based on the title, the name of the band. Like Nikki Sixx said in Motley Crue, crappy band title, crappy band.
3: Yeah.
1: And I'm like, I can't play Goat Whore without at least listening. And I hate saying it. Goat Whore might be my new favorite band.
3: No kidding.
1: So metal.
0: Good morning, KLT.
4: Hey, good morning. That's Doc Holliday.
0: Hey, Doc Holliday.
1: No, he's saying Doc Holliday was the one that was killed. Okay. Somebody just texted in. It's Bill Hickok that was shot with the AC.
0: What is wrong with the phones? We've got all this technology. The iPhone 17 is out, and the phone sounds as crappier than I've ever heard it. These cell phones.
3: I think it's because it's coming through their car. You have to hook it up through your Bluetooth.
1: All right. So somebody was shot while holding aces and eights. I got Wild Bill Hickok, Buffalo Bill. Everybody's texting me different names.
3: Anyway. Either way, it was an outlaw.
1: Yeah.
0: I want to play the latest submission for mention our station at graduation. We got another one overnight. And we're offering $250 to graduates, Northern Michigan high school graduates, and all the rules are on the website, WKLT.com. But it's called Mention Our Station at Graduation. We're offering $250 to each graduate that's making a speech at the graduation. And all you got to say is Omelet and Finster on KLT, the rock station. You could even be making fun of us, however you implement us in the speech.
1: There was a hilarious
0: $250. You got to send us proof.
1: There was a hilarious email that went along with this. It said, "I'm super stoked to be a part of this, but unfortunately, it looks like this speech is disqualified due to a slight variation of the words. I did not look at the rules on the website, which is probably the worst excuse to have, as I should have read them beforehand. So I understand if this video gets the boot. I thought I had told her correctly, but didn't. Anyways, you'll find it down below. P.S. The school superintendent was pissed that she went off script and closed her speech with thanking you guys.
3: Uh-oh.
1: She said, what are they going to do? Suspend me? LMAO.
0: Wow. Wow. What school is this?
1: This is from North Central Academy.
0: Okay. And this is Briley Stone.
3: A rebel.
0: Briley Stone.
1: And I don't see...
0: breaking the rules.
1: I didn't see what the... there was one word off, but it. You know, I'm a stickler. To me, this is above board.
0: Here we go. Let's listen in. Mention our station at graduation.
5: And this wasn't really written in my script, but I want to thank Omelet and Finster, the rock show KLT, because they're going to give me a $250 check.
6: Yes.
1: She said the rock show instead of the rock station. And somebody called me Finisher and we paid them. So I think that's well above board.
0: The Finisher.
3: I think so too.
1: That would be a great wrestling name, right? Here's the Finisher.
3: Honestly.
0: So I guess in that school, it's some kind of academy. So I'm sure that they're,
3: a little more uptight.
0: Yeah. Like you got to submit their speech ahead of time for approval.
1: What I thought was funny is that she had written it on her forearm. So in the video, she says, and this wasn't part of my speech, but I'd like to thank, and she's moving the sleeve. Yes. Omelet and Finster. That's hilarious.
3: That might be my favorite submission.
1: Yeah, yeah. No, we got good ones this year. That was the number 10. I mean, I think we should play them all.
3: So
1: we paid a lot of money for these.
0: Yeah, we're going to get some more mileage out of this. Let me give this another spin here.
5: And this wasn't really written in my script, but I want to thank Omelet and Finster, the rock show KLT, because they're going to give me a $250 check.
6: Yes.
1: Got a nice pop from the room.
0: Yep. Let's check the weather, and then we'll go to a break, play some rock and roll for the people on this Friday.
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0: All right, showers are likely today, and it's supposed to be two waves.

0: of showers. There's going to be some dryness in between, but looks like we're going to start on the Lake Michigan side. It's going to slowly make its way over to the Sunrise side by, I don't know, noon, 1 o'clock, and then you'll get your rain, and then it'll subside, and then there'll be a little more rain this evening. Showers likely and a high of 77 today. Tonight we go down to a 40% chance of showers and thunderstorms, a low around 60. And then tomorrow for a Saturday, slight chance of showers and thunderstorms early in the morning and then clearing out, mostly cloudy, gradually becoming mostly sunny in the afternoon with a high again around 77. The pick of the weekend seems to be Sunday, sunny and 81. Monday, mostly sunny and 88. It looks like a little heat wave next week. So we'll keep our eye on that. It's Omelet and Finster. It's Open Phones Friday. Mickey DeRocher's here. Let's do it. Rock and roll on the way. 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

0: It is KLT, the rock station. There's U2. I love that song. It's 8:42. Great Friday song. It's Omelette and Finster along with Mickey DeRocher. You said that Ace Frehley's band is still playing without him?
1: Like, I did not fact check this. Okay. I saw on Facebook, on the official, though, it had the blue check. Okay. The Ace Frehley band is playing in Canada.
0: Without Ace, Ace died.
1: Yeah.
0: But it's just like Jimmy Buffett's band. Jimmy Buffett, the Coral Reefer band, is still touring. They're going to play the Acrisure Amphitheater. I'm going to go July 31st.
1: I don't know why I have an easier time with that, because it's like a big ensemble. You know, there's like 50 reefers, right? You know, there's the horn section. Yeah, yeah.
2: Who's going to sing the main?
1: Who is going to
0: sing? They take turns.
1: See, they need to get guests to do it. You know, like Brett Michaels, Post Malone, Youngblood, whatever
0: it is.
1: To do all
0: of the lead vocals?
1: Yes. Every show, a different Jimmy Buffett.
2: Wow. I love when there's a concert and somebody's singing and then a guest comes on and sings with them and the crowd loses it. You know what I mean?
1: Never seen it one time.
2: No?
1: Never.
2: I don't know if I've seen it, but
1: I've heard a lot about it.
2: Yeah, I've heard a lot of live versions.
0: I was like in the fifth row at the Fox Theater in Detroit seeing Peter Wolf from the Jay Giles Band, and he brought Kid Rock on, and nobody was expecting it.
2: That's awesome.
0: It was very cool.
2: The crowd loses their mind.
0: Yep. And they did Centerfold, Kid Rock. He rocked it. But earlier in the show, he was talking about, you know, he was going over to Puta de Buta's house, and he goes, and then I stopped, and I saw a car in the driveway, and the license plate said K-Rock.
2: Ooh.
0: He goes, that's no good. And if you know how Peter Wolf talks, you know, he's just funny. Anyway, Finster, what's going on Metal Nation tonight?
1: Did
0: we talk about that?
1: I feel

0: like we just did.
1: Right, but I don't know if you talked about the sponsors. I don't know if you said...
0: The new sponsor, the metal prices, the scrap right. metal.
1: And you got LaHaye's, right?
0: LaHaye's of Sheboygan, title sponsor, along with KP's Cash Advances, where your first loan is always free.
1: 995-9999.
0: In the 231 area code, go borrow money from Walt and go buy some product at LaHaye's. Be great.
1: Mickey, do you have anything on your dance card this weekend?
2: I don't have a thing, and I'm so excited. I'm most looking forward to sleeping in during a thunderstorm on Saturday morning.
0: Tomorrow, I have so nothing nice. But yard work no. for the late afternoon. But Sunday's got to be a water day.
2: Yeah.
0: On nice days, I'm switching up. It's either got to be golf, motorcycle, or water.
2: Okay.
0: And I've done like golf and motorcycle several times this week. So I need a water day Sunday. If anybody wants to go kayak in HMU.
2: HMU, yo. Hey, I need your guys' advice.
1: Go.
2: Or what your thought is.
1: That's my specialty. Go ahead.
2: So after I'm on air with you, I go to my big girl job. And I was eating my lunch. I'm trying to eat healthy. I've had rice, beans, chicken. It was all in this bowl. And I just warmed it up in the microwave. And I was pulling it out of the microwave. And I accidentally flipped the bowl and bam, it landed upside down on the floor of the lunchroom.
0: Mm-hmm.
2: You ever made a sandcastle? You know?
1: Like yeah. Fit a cardboard under it.
2: So what do you think? Because I'm wondering if I'm going to end up getting super sick because I did it. I put my friend was nearby and she quickly grabbed a paper plate, crammed it under there, and I flipped it.
1: No.
2: Flipped it back over. And I horked that thing down last yesterday.
1: No. That's a people's feet. That food touched the feet. It touched the floor that people have been walking
2: on. After they stepped in dog crap and all the places they've been walking.
1: Urine stained streets.
2: Yeah, I ate it. I'm like, did
1: it taste any different? You're not going to die. But
2: it tasted great.
0: I've got to say, this might be the grossest thing, at least that I've heard from you since you've been with us. That is new.
1: When you're stuck in the office, I mean, you don't have anything to eat. That's
0: in
1: like
0: a couple of weeks, you'll be able to just buy new food without leaving the building. Well, yeah, this Monday coming up.
2: Oh, right. Yeah, we can say that, right?
0: I don't know if I, but then it's out where you work.
2: Oh, that's fine. So I work at Hagerty.
0: Yeah.
2: And they'll be putting Bay Bread in right there in the building.
0: Yep.
2: And that's going to take everything I have not to eat those huge, delicious cinnamon rolls every day because those things are so good.
0: Crystal's trying to kill me with those things.
2: I know. They're really good.
1: Did Jay Leno come to Hagerty when he came to town? He played Interlock and he called this show.
2: Yeah.
1: Jay Leno. But did he come by? Because he's friends with the Hagerty people.
2: He is friends with them. I didn't see him personally, so I couldn't tell you that for sure.
0: So
2: but
0: a kid I graduated high school with in New Fairfield, Connecticut is a big wig at Hagerty, and he flies to different Hagertys, and he came here to Traverse City. He's like, are you the one I'm hearing on the radio? I'm like, yeah, what are you doing? And he's like, I'm on Front Street right now if you want to come down. I was like, hell yeah, I'll come down. Saw a guy I hadn't seen since 1987.
2: And you're a big wig. He learned quickly.
0: Do you know where that expression came from?
2: No.
0: Back in the day when everybody was losing their hair to like syphilis and stuff, wigs were expensive. The bigger the wig, the more money you had, the more expensive it was.
2: Yeah.
0: Big wigs.
2: Like the big Marie Antoinette tall
0: wig. Big wig. Right?
1: I have a question, a dilemma that I'd like your advice on. Or just like, what should I do?
2: Okay.
1: About 2 months before I had to move out of my old house, I bought a Weber grill.
0: Oh, I want that grill.
1: And I mean, it was probably $800 for this grill. $800. Mm-hmm. And then a month later, after I owned the grill, my landlord said, you have a month to move out. I'm selling the place.
0: Oh. Which is empty right now.
1: Right. And then I brought the grill to my new place, which there's no outdoor area for my grill. There's no... I just can't use the grill, but they allowed me to store it outside with the grill cover on at this place where, like, if you have kayaks and stuff, it's like outside, but it's fenced in.
2: Oh, right.
1: It's just, I can't use the grill, and I've decided that I'm going to stay there for another year.

0: Do I just keep this grill, like, with the cover on it outside, like, and not
1: using
0: it for another?
1: Bucks. I'll give you 200.
0: 200?
1: It's used, been sitting outside in the weather for a year.
0: It's covered, and
2: it's probably got mouse nests.
0: It's brand new, right?
1: Oh, it's probably got mouse nests in it. 150.
2: But listen, I'll eat food off the floor at Haggerty, so I'll eat a mouse nest bricker.
0: But should I sell it? Should I? It may rust. I don't know what to do with it. And what would I sell it for when I bought it brand new? It's like, it probably has 10 hours on it.
2: You can measure a grill by the hours. I think you should try to sell it, and then when you move, buy a new one.
0: Right.
1: Or, if you want, you could store it at my house, and then when you get a place, you can have it back.
2: It's like a foster grill.
1: I will season it for you.
2: I think that is that's the get right there.
0: Because I'm afraid if it sits out there in the condensation, and it may just, the grates may start to rust or something. It's just, I don't know.
1: What a waste.
2: What if you fall in love with the grill, though, Finster?
1: Then I'll buy another one. Because right now I have the charcoal grill, my Blackstone flat top grill, and my smoker.
2: Oh, the smoker.
1: But the grill, the gas grill, nothing tastes better than steaks cooked over charcoal.
2: But it takes so long.
1: Bam.
2: Does that bug you? Yeah.
1: What my girl said.
2: Yeah.
0: Let's grab a quick phone call. Good morning, KLT.
3: Okay, you got to look at it this way. When you barbecue your hamburgers and your steaks in there, the grease goes to the bottom and sits in there. And then when you let your grill sit over the years, well, the mice jump up in there and they eat the grease, so they're pooping and peeing in there. So think about that.
2: And maybe
3: taste better. Okay.
0: Thank you. What a wonderful
2: It's true, thought. Though. You're definitely
1: former Miss Camp Omelet Leslie is screaming at you to keep the grill and buy a damn house.
0: Right.
1: Yeah, buy a house so you can keep your grill. That makes sense.
0: Yeah.
2: But you're putting that on hold right now, right? You're going to stick around where you are.
0: The landlord was sort of pressuring me. Are you going to stay or are you going to go? And then I was like, well, if I say I'm going to go, then I'm under the gun for the... I could just break my lease and, you know, I could lose my deposit, you know.
2: Is that all you lose?
0: In 3 or 4, yeah.
1: I'll come by and grab that grill right after my library tour today.
2: What's the library tour?
1: I'm taking somebody on this show was making fun of the public library. And they reached out saying, hey, you don't know what we're about. We want to invite you to come take a tour and see everything that we have to offer.
2: There is so much there. You can rent musical instruments and puppets.
1: I don't think you... I think it's free. You don't rent them.
2: Well, sorry.
1: You check them out like a book.
2: I say rent.
1: I'll know everything by Monday, and then it ends with a one-hour free Tai Chi class.
2: What do you
0: think? Sounds like something you get at Starbucks, a Tai Chi.
1: Yeah. That almost worked better than it did yesterday. When you said Starbucks, kind of made it funny. It's Kung Fu yoga. So I'm going to go. I've never done it.
2: Yeah.
1: I'm going to try it out. You invited me now to go do the rowing thing, and I want to try that
2: it's
1: also.
2: It's like an outrigger thing. It's
1: yeah,
2: fun.
1: Yeah.
0: So you can check out a trumpet with a... Empty
2: yes,
0: the spit
2: like
0: valve.
2: A didgeridoo. What are those things called?
1: You are just the worst case scenario about everything. I don't want a book other people have looked at. Hey, they're spitting this.
0: There's the internet. Now that's a good place. If you don't have a computer, and
1: I'm already doing damage control. You're digging the hole deeper, bro.
0: No, I've been to the library many times, I know what how resourceful that could be.
1: I'm going to find out. They have tons of things there.
0: You could rent CDs and go rip them into your computer and return them.
2: Oh, will you please rent a musical instrument and bring it here? Something unique. Like, what's that word? Didgeridoo. They have them there.
0: Hey, Michelle Perez is here. Yeah. We're running late for news and sports,
2: right.
0: And we'll be right back, and we'll do that next. KLT. Yeah.
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0: It's 9 o'clock. Welcome in, 9 o'clockers. It's KLT, the rock station, with Omelet and Finster and Mickey DeRocher, and we have Michelle Perez. Hi. We're going to... Let's do the news update. Let's get right to it. Let's not dilly-dally.
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4: All right. House lawmakers are approving a $1.3 billion military aid package for Ukraine. Thursday, 18 Republicans joined with House Democrats passing the measure, which would give over $1 billion to help Ukraine in the fight against Russia.
2: What? We're giving $1 billion to the Ukraine.
4: That's what they approved it. Yet to be seen if the president will sign it. So Senate Republicans, they've passed a $70 billion fund, or a bill to fund ICE through the rest of the president's term. It still has to move now to the House to see if they'll approve it.
2: Do we have homeless veterans still in this country?
1: Of course we do.
2: Oh, but we're giving $1 billion to the Ukraine?
1: Yeah, and then we give another billion to Israel.
4: Yep. A Massachusetts woman who was acquitted of killing her police officer boyfriend is now suing the state police and the local police department. Karen Reed pleaded not guilty in 2022 over the death of her boyfriend. The lawsuit accuses both police departments of trying to conceal an embedded culture of bigotry and misogyny. It didn't specify damages.
2: She's wicked hot, too. She's going to get that money.
4: You think so?
2: Oh, yeah.
4: Do you think a less attractive woman would have been found guilty?
2: Yep.
1: Yeah.
2: Yep.
4: All right, the Emmett County...
1: Stay pretty, young girls.
2: It just goes to show you, kids, if you're hot enough, you can break the law.
4: Pretty privilege is a thing.
2: It is a thing.
1: Life will be easier.
2: Oh, much easier. When you... Oh, God, sorry.
4: All right, the Emmett County Sheriff's Office has issued an emergency waterways notice with critical boating restrictions. Now, due to emergency conditions, including flooding, elevated water levels, strong currents, and dangerous submerged debris, the following temporary restrictions are in place. Crooked River is currently closed to all non-emergency vessel traffic. No reopening date has been established. A no-wake zone is in effect for Crooked and Pickerel Lakes. A no-wake zone is in effect from the shoreline extending outward 500 feet on both lakes. These restrictions will be strictly enforced.
2: Just laughing. They could fix Crooked Lake by going to Game Day Men's Health and straighten it right back out.
4: Oh, my goodness. Okie dokie.
1: Wake. Big wake.
2: No. Crooked. The crooked part. Yeah, okay. Remember? They could turn your elbow macaroni into a spaghetti.
1: I was doing Long Duck Dong.
4: Wow. That did not age well, did it? Did that movie?
2: The donger needs food. It's timeless.
1: No more Yankee my Wanky.
4: You guys, that is don't do that.
2: Yeah, racist.
1: Why?
2: Because you're racist, making fun of Asians.
1: No, that's what he sounds like.
4: I know, but it did not age well. The whole movie.
2: It's the part where he's holding his eyes back like this that I find racist.
4: He's not doing
1: Chinese,
4: that,
1: Japanese, dirty knees. Look at these.
2: He's leaning into it.
4: Oh my gosh, I'm giving you all to stop.
2: Nope.
4: Two teens have been arrested in Catalan.
1: I'm trying to get you to scream out of here.
4: No.
2: I'm curious if you think that we should have given the Ukraine $1 billion. And we might have given them $100 billion by this point.
1: Why can't countries fend for themselves?
2: And why do we care?
1: Because we don't want Russia to make gobble up all the countries like Hitler did.
4: That's a good point. But
1: it should not be up to us.
2: $100 billion?
4: It's not 101.
2: That's what they gave this last time. How much have we given them through the whole thing?
1: I mean, we've been

0: selling it to the NATO, and then the NATO shuffles it over to Ukraine. I like that deal. They were paying it for, they were buying it from us, the arms. The great, what is it, the war industrial complex something? What's it called?
1: I don't know what you're talking about.
2: You don't know anything?
3: I didn't say that. I said I don't know what he's talking about there. I know that I don't, I feel we shouldn't be given billions of dollars when we need, until we have a home for every veteran, then we could start helping other people. Take care of our own first.
0: Right. Got tens of thousands of homeless living San Francisco and Los Angeles. And
3: so we should give them the money, but so they have to take our homeless.
2: Right. So you are for taking that money and giving and putting and buying them homes, giving them homes?
3: And veterans.
0: Not giving.
3: Veterans, right. Yes.
0: Giving
3: not
0: them
3: these bums.
0: I think that we should take care of our domestic problems first before we start helping other countries.
2: How do you? But what is your suggestion, though?
0: We've got to build some barracks for homeless people and have some rules and have them contribute to the.
3: Yeah, here's
0: like
3: a
0: work,
3: stick.
0: You know,
3: in a sharp
0: like just
3: point.
0: Not free. Like you're just live for free, and you know, but some kind of put some kind of shelter and some kind of responsibility, no drugs and
3: stuff here's
0: like
3: a
0: that.
3: Go
0: put them in a rehab or you know have a pathway to a cleaner, more productive life.
2: But but that gets tried all over the place. Like that, we try that, but people get shot down because nobody wants it too close to their city. Nobody, where do you propose they put these?
3: Because homeless island.
2: Nobody
0: on Barlow with the rest of them.
2: What the. See what I mean? I mean, it's all fun and games until you don't want them too close to your downtown areas. You don't want these barracks. You just use the word barracks for people.
0: Yeah,
2: they're human beings. They're not
3: better than home. Like, that's a step up from the street.
0: Like army style barracks.
2: Okay.
3: And give them a sharp stick and a garbage bag every day. Go fill this bag with garbage, and then you can stay here tonight. Go do some work. Clean
0: up. Bottom line is help our own first.
2: No,
3: right.
2: I love that idea.
3: Forget
2: absolutely.
3: The Ukraine. We need that $1 billion here and up to 100. But I guess if you're trying to launder money, that's a good way to do it, right?
0: Maybe we could take away the federal gasoline tax and make these gas prices a little more affordable.
2: But well, how much is would that really save us?
0: 17%.
2: I mean, that's a temporary fix to a much bigger problem.
0: I know.
2: So, I mean, I mean, what's 17% of what we're spending when there's a much...
0: It's like a dollar a gallon. A dollar, yeah. We could bring it down to $3.50 or something.
2: Yeah.
3: Could give that money to the homeless.
0: Just ideas.
2: No,
0: all.
2: I mean, it is.
3: I just don't want to be giving other countries money. Do you know what what's our debt? We're trillions of dollars in the hole, and we're
0: 37 trillion.
3: How can we give billions away when we're trillions in the hole? Are we? What do we get for that money? Is Ukraine giving us oil?
0: Peace on earth.
3: Meh.
2: It's no peace. All right, two teams of.
3: I say we split the globe in half and let Russia have half and we'll take half and everybody stay on their own side.
2: That's kind of what they're working on.
0: Good. Let's go get that Taiwan.
2: That's really funny. All right, two teens have been arrested in Cadillac and are accused of a series of break-ins. One of the alleged thefts was a truck from a local Ford dealership. So early last Saturday, an officer recognized a male teen as a possible runaway. Hours later, the two were heard on a business surveillance system talking about breaking into buildings. They were later caught right before using a rock to break a window. They were later allegedly broke into the Ford dealership, took the truck. They fled from police, got flat tires after they hit railroad tracks at a high speed. The three teens were caught. Two of them were
3: why
2: taken.
3: Cadillac? I gotta fix Cadillac. I want to fix Cadillac.
2: All right. So heads up, folks, in
3: wait, how did they hear that they were gonna break in?
2: They were caught on a surveillance video. Like the audio was on and they could be heard.
3: So somebody was monitoring and heard kids say we're gonna break in.
2: Yeah.
3: See, there's Big Brother. You got to love that. Foiled a crime.
2: Foiled it all. All right, this is a reminder for folks in Antrim County. The Antrim County Office of Emergency Management, along with Michigan National Guard, your local public safety partners, there's a big joint emergency response training exercise tomorrow. And just a reminding you, it's from 6 a.m. to 3 a.m. So you're going to, 6 a.m. to 3 p.m. So you're going to see a presence of emergency and police vehicles tomorrow. Don't be alarmed.
1: I'm going to have a joint exercise at 10:10.

0: beginning Monday, crews were going to be at the Bayview Sportsplex to begin the pavilion project. Alpena City officials say the pavilion will go in between the basketball and pickleball courts. So while crews work, there could be some closures to the courts and parking lot. The project should be completed in about 4 weeks.
1: $188 million? I mean, that's coming from a guy named Vinny on our text line.
0: Oh, that we've given to Ukraine?
1: Uh-huh.
0: I believe it. $188 billion. I know.
1: What did we get? Did we get any kind of return on that investment? Anything?
0: I don't know if it's exactly an investment. I do not know. I do not know. Mm. All right, just a reminder for folks, Huron Pines is hosting an invasive species workshop tomorrow at the Ossabaw River Scenic Preserve. That's 10 a.m. to 11:30. I don't have any news about any blood drives. Sorry, I've got to have something for you.
1: That's why we were going to build the wall, though.
0: Look.
2: Put the invasive species
0: workshop. Do you know how important this stuff is?
2: Oh, I know. Yeah, we got the mussels.
0: Really important.
2: Whatever happened to the Asian carp?
0: They're still working on it. It's all.
2: It's not been at the forefront recently.
0: Yeah, but I believe the Trump administration put some money towards it in their last.
1: I bet with $188 billion we could have fixed it.
2: Do you know how to identify an Asian carp?
1: Here we go. No. Brace yourself.
2: They got little cameras around their neck.
0: Oh my God.
2: All right. She's running. I love it.
3: I thought he was going to say they're terrible
2: Have
3: drivers.
2: Have a good weekend, Michelle. Thank
1: they're
2: you.
1: Also terrible drivers.
2: Oh my God. Let's go to sports quickly.
1: I hear if you eat an Asian carp an hour later, you're hungry again. Sports, bro.
2: Oh, God. Are we on?
1: For the time being.
2: Yeah.
1: Purchase IGA, your destination for savings and quality, providing you with the purest, freshest meat products every day. US 23 North Alpena. You keep starting with this music, but that's not
2: whatever.
1: My lead story.
2: What is it?
1: Game two of the Stanley Cup Finals.
2: Yeah.
1: Overtime, game two. Oh. Hurricanes tying up the series at one apiece with the Vegas Golden Knights. They won 4-3. Game three, Las Vegas tomorrow night. Go Knights. The Tigers start a three-game homestand against Seattle tonight at 6:40. Then, at 8:30, Game 2 of the NBA Finals in San Antonio at 8:30. The Knickerbockers lead that series 1-0. And NASCAR comes here to Michigan. MIS Sunday on Prime and HBO. Green Flag drops three-peat. There's your sports.
2: Very good. Thank you, Finster. And I have a question for you.
1: All right.
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2: 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It's 9:14. We'll be right back. I did promise that we'd give away Guess Who tickets. Guess Who is playing at the Acrisure Amphitheater in Grand Rapids, and Burton Cummings is back in the band. He is the man behind the Guess Who. So they're playing big venues this year with Burton Cummings back in. And you know Burton Cummings from BTO. Bachman Turner Overdrive, and he is the Randy Bachman part. Okay, we'll be right back. It's KLT. Those tickets coming up soon.
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0: KLT, the rock station. Omelet and Finster at 9:27. I have no idea where Omelet went, but here I am bringing you news and information. 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Jets Pizza, better because it has to be. I mean, the weather's going to be nice. We're going to get some rain, but it's going to be nice. Get outside. There's your weather. I would like to take this opportunity to play some of the other... Oh, here he is. All right. You ready? You're wicked late.
1: All right. I did the weather and all that already. All right. Good morning. Good morning. It's Omelet and Finster. It's 9:27. We promised you that we will give away some concert tickets for the people. But first, let's check the weather.
0: I just did the weather.
1: Oh, you did the weather. Yeah, okay. Yeah. Then we'll give away the tickets. We have tickets for the Guess Who. And the Guess Who's on a big tour because they've got Randy Bachman back in the band. Back in the band. I mean, he's the main guy, but they've been doing it for years without him, and then they're playing clubs. But now they're playing the big amphitheaters, like the Aquashore Amphitheater.
0: Wait, who's back with the band?
1: Randy Bachman.
0: So what were they before? Just T.O.? Were they two?
1: No. BTO's a different band. This is the Guess Who.
0: Oh.
1: This is Share the Land.
0: Got it.
1: No Sugar Tonight.
0: Yeah.
1: And it's the original guy that sings all the tunes. So, let's open up the Miller
0: Lite. For the Wolf Man? Is that?
1: Miller Lite ticket window right now.
2: The Miller Lite ticket window is now open.
1: We'll take the 22nd caller right now at 231-941-9558. That's 231-941-9558. The show is on July 1st. So you got July 1st available, and if you do, and you can make your way down to Grand Rapids, brand new amphitheater. This is like a little smaller than Pine Knob, but it's 2 hours closer. Let's see, July 1st is a Wednesday. Wednesday, July 1st, Aquashore Amphitheater, the Guess Who, and Don Felder from the Eagles is opening the show. So be the 22nd caller right now, and we will give you those tickets. Just as simple as that. All right, coming up, we got the five.

0: things you need to know to be the smartest person at work. We also have, kicking off the weekend, we'll have a long list of things to do around Northern Michigan. So we got that going for us. Text line is active. The phone lines are active. Let's go ahead and get the 22nd caller, give away those tickets. Welcome to the weekend, my friends. It's Omelet and Finster, and we will be right back.
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0: Oh, damn it. Good morning, KLT. You're caller number 22.
7: Oh, how you doing? Did I get it?
0: You got it, buddy. You got it. What's your name and where are you calling from?
7: Oh, right on, man. My name is Todd Ward and I'm from Grayling.
0: All right, Todd. Hold on, buddy. I'm going to take some information. You're going to go see the Guess Who.
7: Oh, rock and roll, man. That's great. Thank you.
0: Hold on, Todd. No problem, Bon.
1: You're waking up with Omelet and Finster.
0: I want to lose weight. I want to work out. I want to feel great, which I do.
8: Shoot, hey, up. Taylor Swift, boy. You Stop can't it. Sell testosterone with the with life of a showgirl coming off your wrist.
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0: The Black Crowes right here on the Rock Station, KLT. It is 9:42, Omelet and Finster right here on a Friday, getting ready for the weekend. We're going to bring you a list of things going on around northern Michigan in a little bit. We'll close the show with that. We've got our Friday song also coming up. But let's do these things right now.
1: Now, it's time for the five things you need to know to be the smartest person at work.
2: 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All right, number one, let me bring you all the sports here. The game two of the Stanley Cup Finals went in overtime, and the Hurricanes evened up the series, beating the Golden Knights 4-3. Tigers start a three-game homestand against Seattle tonight, and game two of the NBA Finals is also tonight, and Sunday, NASCAR Cup racing in Michigan, MIS. Number two, the top lake beach in the country is the first street beach in Manistee, in the whole country. Congratulations, Manistee. Number three, actor James Handy was stabbed to death by his girlfriend's son. And I think I just read something, there might be video. Do you click that video?
0: Video of what?
2: Watching a man get stabbed to death?
0: No, I don't.
2: Did you watch the Luigi Mangione shoot the guy?
0: No, I don't watch that.
2: Do you click the link if it says, hey, watch the Crocodile Hunter get stabbed by the stingray?
0: No.
2: What about a man getting his leg eaten off by a shark?
0: No way.
2: Okay. Number four, I learned today that we may have given the Ukraine up to $188 billion.
0: It's dropping the bucket. Yeah, it's insane. It's insane. What's Canada giving them? What's Mexico doing about Ukraine? Nothing.
2: And people think online that I'm Trump bashing. I'm not. I'm money bashing.
0: Right.
2: And the fifth and final thing you need to know to be the smartest person at work. Only 29 more days till David Lee Roth takes the stage right across the street. Wow! Get some.
0: Or give some, they've got things that they could

0: provide us. Like, they have minerals in Ukraine that they could give us. You know, like, you could work a deal. What do you got? You know?
1: Right.
2: I mean,
0: they got minerals, and I think there was a plan where we're going to take their minerals. No, at least a lot of them. But anyway, I'm going to see a band tonight. It's the weekend. It's going to be great weather. It might rain out today. I mean, it's supposed to rain.
1: Kids are graduating.
0: Yeah.
1: Summer vacation started for a lot of people this week.
0: Absolutely.
1: Listen, if you want to forget about all of that, listen tonight at 9 o'clock, and I'll play some death metal.
0: Metal Nation.
1: Break your neck tonight. Wake up tomorrow with a stiff neck. The only show that your chiropractor wants you to listen to. Ooh, there's something there.
0: Listen to the radio and get injured.
1: Yeah.
0: We'll be right back to close things out in a Friday song coming up.
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0: All right, the Beastie Boys kicking off the weekend here at 9:51. It's Omelet and Finster. We're going to kick off the weekend officially right now.
1: The Beastie Boys. Hold on. It was brought to you by Nautical City Quick Lube in Roger City, offering Pennzoil fluid refills, new wipers, even light bulbs. Located on Bradley Highway, they're open Monday through Friday, 9 to 5. 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
0: We're supposed to have Pizza Steve in from Two Sons Pizza, and he is running a little late, but maybe after kicking off the weekend, he'll be right here. And we're running on time, which is great. And Mary Dew is going to be in for Terry Ray once again, and Terry Ray will most likely be back on Monday.
1: Let's hope so.
0: I would bet the dollars to donuts, whatever that means, I don't know.
1: Dollars to donuts. What would that, dollars to donuts, where...
0: I don't know.
1: I'm going to look up the origin of that saying as you hit this music.
0: All right.
2: It's time for kicking off the weekend with Mary Dew's To-Dos.
1: And it is brought to you by Carrig Law of Rogers City. Carrig Law of Rogers City, providing dedicated to providing compassionate, personalized legal services, including estate planning. Carrig Law of Rogers City, guiding you with care every step of the way. Don't let me forget to do that other one at the end there. All right, let's get to it. The ones that people sent in. Samaro, can you let your listeners know about the Relay for Life at Clinch Park? 10A to 10P, all proceeds go to the American Cancer Society. Also, Yankee Station will be playing at Horns Bar on Mackinac Island tonight and tomorrow night. Thank you. Have a great weekend. All right. And going on today, the Downtown TC Art Walk series begins at 5 p. It'll be done by 9, I'm hoping. I got Metal Nation tonight. Let's see. Also, the TC Pit Spitters versus the Kalamazoo Growlers. That is at Turtle Creek Stadium. Tomorrow, the 10th annual Cheese Fly Fishing Tournament. That starts at 7 a.m. Rock the Light Pirate Dash 5K Run. That is at the Grand Traverse Lighthouse Gift Shop. Wear orange tomorrow and plant orange flowers at 9 a.m. That's happening out at the Methodist Church.
0: I don't have anything that's orange.
1: I'm going to go buy something.
0: Take a red shirt and put it in the little bleach in there in the washing machine.
1: The only I

0: I have one pair of orange Crocs. Can't wear them, though. Paddling season kicks off at the Elks Rotary Park 2026 paddling season kickoff and gathering. There is also a relay by the bay at Clinch Park. That's at 10 a.m. A free Drew Hale concert tomorrow at noon at the Civic Center. And let's move on to
1: lesscancer.org. Uh-oh. For Drew Hale. 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
0: Let's see. The Fenfest at 10:30 at the Grass River Natural Area in Bel Air. Fairy Festival at the Botanical Garden. Also, I think they're having the big arts and crafts fair at the Village at Grand Traverse Commons. So there you go. Bunch of stuff going on.
1: I've got a listing for tonight. I'm going to go see a band at Jacob's Farm, and they are called Aces and Eights, and they are excellent.
0: Pizza's at the door.
1: Great. Also, tomorrow is bingo. Bingo at, and this is a fundraiser for students that are going to go, they're like the band, like high school band. Forest Area music students are traveling to Europe, and they're having a fundraiser by having a bingo night at the American Legion in South Boardman, and that's tomorrow, and the doors open at 5:45. The event is from 6 to 9, and you must be 18 because it is gambling. $5 per extra card, $20 buy-in for two cards, and extra cards are $5 each, and that is bingo night as a fundraiser, but I will be going to Jacob's Farm tonight. Hey, Steve. All right. Steve is here from Two Sons Pizza. New York style, authentic, made from scratch pizza, and their summer hours are now open 7 days a week. I met your local manager, Bill, last weekend.
2: Nice. Bill's a great guy. Good morning, guys. How you doing?
1: Good morning, Steve.
2: So you got that TC Pie, Fencer. How's it doing? It's been a minute since we've had the barbecue on the menu.
1: What do you got? What do you got today?
2: So in celebration of our 3 years, we figured it had been a too long hiatus for the pulled pork.
0: It's been 3 years already?
2: 3 years, sir. We Come just on. Celebrated our anniversary on the Memorial Day weekend. So, yeah, so the TC Pie is back, pulled pork, house-made cherry barbecue, red and green onions. I want to know from you. Don't hear from me.
0: You could tell by my lack of talking that it's freaking delicious.
1: Yeah, me
2: Fantastic.
1: Too.
0: And I've done some quality control on all Two Sons locations.
2: Oh, yeah, that's right.
0: I've been to the Grand Rapids location. 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When you see Two Sons, it's a name you could trust no matter where you're at.
2: Love it. Thank you. How was your little mini tour?
0: The best food I had the whole time is when I stopped and saw you.
2: That's too much. Come on, man.
0: Appreciate it was. I ate terribly for the rest of the trip.
1: Man, this is good. TC Pizza.
2: Yes, sir.
1: It's at Two Sons Pizza, and you can check out their website, TWOSONS Pizza, PIZZA, TwoSonsPizza.com.
2: Yeah, and those hours.
1: 7 days a week. What are the hours?
2: There you go. Those are going to be 4 to 9 Monday, Tuesday, Thursday, 12 to 9 Wednesday and Sunday, and then 12 to 10 Friday and Saturday. So
1: okay,
2: we're keeping it. Yeah, so let me
1: nine
2: just make
1: during the week and 10 on the weekends.
2: So dinner during the week with exception of Wednesday. So Toby's hot dog truck over there, they're also serving food at the Silver Spruce. They're closed on Wednesdays. So we're open for lunch on Wednesdays. And that's the only day during the week that's not Friday that we're open for lunch until
1: Toby's,
2: about
1: that's junk.
2: Late. He works hard over there.
1: I'm just kidding.
2: And he's
1: I'm
2: a good
1: competitive,
2: nice
1: Steve.
2: I appreciate
1: all about
2: it.
1: Two Sons Pizza.
2: Man. I love it. You know, I'm trying to plug
0: now
2: my neighbor out
0: there
2: here.
0: In a apologize for nah, us there. Nah. Crap, he says. I got to go to the library.
1: Who wants hot dogs?
0: Got to go to the Ukraine.
1: Who wants hot dogs when you could have pizza?
2: And then lunch is only on the weekends and then Wednesdays, and then it's dinner every hour. And then we're following the Silver Spruce's hours. So whether it's 9 or 10, just whatever they're open, we're staying at night open until they close.
1: Okay. Great operation.
0: You should do a collab with the pizza truck and do a pizza, hot dog pizza.
2: Ooh. I thought about that, but that involved like ketchup and mustard and relish on a pizza. Nah, so I got a little

0: We didn't know what we were going to do with that. We're going to turn it into a full service Midwest American Italian sports barcade. So we had a lot of fun.
1: Barcade.
0: We
1: were, how is it that I'm 57 and I've never heard the word barcade before?
0: Till right now?
1: Till right this second.
0: Oh, wow. We've been in a barcade for the last 3 years. You've been promoting a barcade for 3 years.
1: That one, I've never that heard it called a barcade before.
0: Hey, yeah, there you go.
2: I never heard of that.
1: Yeah, okay. That's freaking genius.
2: Bar and an arcade.
0: Yes,
2: like
0: sir.
2: A pinball machine, like the old place, the coin slot.
0: Right. So we've already procured our own. Finster saw 5 of them. I've got 11 of them down there, and then I've got amusements, arcades as well. So it'll have a little arcade in the end, and then the sports bar in the center, and then like kind of a dining room with a big fireplace on the right for wine and stuff
2: and
0: like
2: that's
0: that.
2: That's down Grand Rapids.
0: That's in Grand Rapids on the corner of Ottawa and Oaks. That'll be called
1: Little One Sisters. Third of Grand Rapids is now Two Sons.
2: Have you been reaping the benefits of the Acrisure Amphitheater's concert season? They just started up with Lionel Richie recently.
0: For sure. Now, they opened a couple weeks ago. We definitely saw a spike from that. But the funny thing is that you wouldn't expect it. We also saw a little dip. People that don't want to go downtown thinking there might be something going on at the amphitheater. So our midweek dinners have kind of dipped a little bit. And then the weekends that there's events, obviously there's a spike, which was the whole point of being in that location. The other location that Finster is one of the first people that he got to go check out, it's the old Rags to Riches and Ambiance club space with a little kitchen up top. So we'll be serving Two Sons out of a very traditional New York 700 square foot storefront with a club space underneath. And that will be a good time.
2: All right,
0: too.
2: Steve, you're a good man. If you were in Traverse City at all in this summer, you got to get to Two Sons Pizza. It's on 8th Street. It's in the old Family Video building, and right now it's they're right in there with Silver Spruce Brewery, and it's some of the greatest pizza. And if you want to get it delivered, they deliver it through DoorDash, and that's within 10 miles of the store location. So Traverse City, get yourself some pizza. It's the best. New York style thin crust pizza. And Mary Dew is in for Terry Ray once again this afternoon, or right now. Right? In fact, I'm 2 minutes over.
1: Yeah, we're 3 minutes into her show.
2: All right.
0: Thanks,
2: Mary
0: guys.
2: Dew is on the radio. Thank you, Steve, from Two Sons Pizza.
3: 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A 6-hour guided fishing charter from Captain Ben Straley with Big Waters Charters of Presque Isle. $200 rod and reel combo from Red Oak Gunsmithing of Onaway. $200 gift cards from both A1 Woods and Water of Hillman and Harborside Tin of Alpina and Gaylord. 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

Kalen on the rock station KLT, and welcome to Friday. Oh my goodness, couldn't have come soon enough, could it? Happy Friday, everybody. It's Mary Dew in for Terry Ray. Today is probably the last day I will be in for Terry Ray. I'm hoping that she will be back on Monday. Let's take a moment, as we have throughout the week, to take a collective deep breath in and exhale and send those good vibes out to Terry Ray, good healing vibes, that she will make it back, and our queen will be back at the helm once again. In the meantime, let's have a fun one today. This has been an awesome week, and looking forward to a really great day today. The theme for lunch at the Leedsville Cafe this afternoon, as always, is Feel Good Friday songs. So be thinking about that. Also, on a side note, I was thinking, share with me, what is your weekend project that you're planning to tackle this weekend? I'm planning to dig in and get after my overgrown garden that I have not been able to tend to yet. It's been a busy time these last few weeks, and I have not gotten into that yet, and I'm looking forward to getting the garden going. We're going to talk about that. We're going to talk about seeds today. Yeah, the hippies behind the helm one more day. So get ready for that, all my hippie friends out there. It's not too early to get your requests in for lunch at the Leedsville Cafe. You can give me a call on the tbcairport.com studio line, 231-941-9558. And let me know what your weekend project is and what you would like to hear. You can also text on the text line, same phone number, or you can record something.

0: on the open mic on the KLT radio app and send it to me that way. That will allow you to record a 10-second clip and send it on over. And that is powered by Northwest Oil Express in Traverse City. Also, I've got a couple things to give away today. I will be opening at some point the Ultimate Miller Lite ticket window. And that gives you the opportunity to choose between all the awesome shows that we have tickets for this summer. And you can choose your favorite show. And by qualifying through the Ultimate Miller Lite ticket window, you also qualify for the drawing from all the entries to get a pair of front row tickets for Bret Michaels at Interlochen. And that show is coming up fast. That is on Thursday, June 25th. I also have Alpine Chocolate House, and we'll probably do that with the Terry Ray's Most Excellent Catchphrase game toward the end of the show. So lots to look forward to. Let's get it going. I'll be right back after this.
1: It's back and bigger than ever. KLT's Ultimate Miller Lite ticket window.
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Oh, yeah, that's Collective Soul on the rock station KLT. Sending that out to my sister Daryl in Lake Ann. I believe she's listening, and I know she loves that one. Boy, were they awesome at the National Cherry Festival a couple years ago. I guess we've seen them a couple of times in this area. I think they played with Cheap Trick, and then the prior year they had played with Tesla. And boy, oh boy, both times they put on a great show. And I believe they play tonight out in Ludington at Styx, if I'm not mistaken. I think one of my buddies is going to that show tonight. So Collective Soul, if you haven't seen them live, I don't know if that's sold out at Styx in Ludington, but if you are in that area, I highly recommend it. What else is going on this weekend? Possibly a few more graduations, although I'm sure those are kind of winding down for the year. But I did want to mention our station at graduation. You know, if you know a high schooler who's graduating and who is making a speech at their graduation, it's kind of fun because usually, you know, the ones making the speech at the graduation are the smarty pants. And basically, you can try to get them to do something bad by going off script and throwing this into their speech. It'll make them richer, so it's not necessarily a bad thing. But it's mention our station at graduation, and if they are speaking, they could win $250 just by saying Omelet and Finster on the rock station, KLT, working that into their speech somehow. Omelet and Finster on the rock station, KLT. You got to say it that correct way. But if you do it, just collect an audio clip or a YouTube link and email it to finster@wklt.com. Only one winner per school. And you got to get those in within, I believe, the next week or so to qualify. So get on it. 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More info at WKLT.com. 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Let them walk you through your claims process when it comes to windshield replacement, because accidents

0: happen. All right, the weather. Well, right now it's looking a little cloudy in most of the region. We are looking for some showers today in most of these parts. I'll start with the good news, though. Right now, Alpena is fair and 77. They're looking for a high today of around 84. Overnight lows tonight in the area around mid-50s to high 50s. Let's see what we've got. Alpena's showers are likely tonight. Chance tomorrow. Kind of the same situation, Traverse City, Cadillac, Petoskey area. Petoskey actually has a light drizzle going already. Traverse City, Cadillac, that part of the region, they're looking to have some showers tonight into tomorrow. Possible thunderstorms as well. But by tomorrow afternoon, it should be pretty much clearing off. It looks like clear overnight in most of the area tomorrow night. And then by Sunday, Traverse City, sunny and 81. Cadillac, sunny and 84 on Sunday. Petoskey, sunny and 80 on Sunday, 82. And Alpena, sunny and 75 on Sunday. So a little bit of rain. We need that rain. The gardens need the rain. So let's just have a nice sleeping night with some showers. And then by tomorrow afternoon, kick off your weekend. Get out there and get some stuff done. Call me when you get a chance and share your request with me. For this afternoon's lunch at the Leesville Cafe, we're doing Feel Good Friday songs, and also share with me what your weekend project or what your weekend plans are. I'd love to hear that as well. Phone number 231-941-9558. 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

0: I love that ending. It's so pretty. I love the piano. Motley Crue on the rock station KLT. They're coming to Pine Knob this summer, aren't they? I'm trying to figure out when that date is or if it has already. I don't think it's happened yet. Oh, there it is. July 20th. You can catch Motley Crue and Tesla at Pine Knob. That's going to be an awesome show. You know what? We've got a lot of awesome shows coming to the region over this summer. And why don't we do this? You might be able to go.
1: Check, check, mic check, 1, 2.
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0: Oh yeah, let's just go ahead and open up that ultimate Miller Lite ticket window and get this thing rolling. Basically, you've got a chance to win tickets to the show of your choice. Here are some of the shows that are left on the list. You got Cheap Trick, Saturday, June 20th at Saguenay Eagles Landing Casino. 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You got Rob Schneider, the comedian. He's funny. He's June 20th at GLC Live at 20 Monroe in Grand Rapids. Quiet Riot, June 26th at Trailside Campground in Wolverine. Jeff Foxworthy, June 12th. That's coming up next week at Soaring Eagle Casino if you want to go to that. Also, Stray Cats at Interlochen Center for the Arts on August 11th, or George Thorogood and Marshall Tucker Band, also at Interlochen, on August 25th. It's your choice. Call now to win the ultimate Miller Lite ticket window. This is brought to you by LaHaye's of Sheboygan and the Bucksnort Saloon in Mesick. And by winning tickets, you're going to qualify. Your name's going to go into a drawing for front row tickets to Bret Michaels on June 25th, just a couple weeks away at Interlochen. And you could be the winner of a couple of pair of tickets, including those front row to Bret Michaels. The grand prize winner for that can be drawn on Friday, this

0: Friday. So call now. I'm going to take, what's the date today? June 5th, 6 plus 5 is 11. I'll take the 11th caller. Good luck.
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2: 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She's got a little scar on her pinky toe, and that's about it. Nice. 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
0: What's your name? 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
13: Steve Post from Mantalona, Michigan.
0: All right, Steve, you are the winner of tickets from the Ultimate Miller Lite ticket window. And what show would you like to go to?
13: Quiet Riot.
0: Okay, yeah, that's going to be a fun one. At the Trailside Campground in Wolverine, that's on June 26th. It is a Friday night. And man, it's just 1, 2, 3 weeks from today. Okay, great. So you're going to that, and you're also going to be entered in the drawing for the Bret Michaels front row tickets. That's for June 25th. So you could be going to 2 nights in a row to shows.
13: Sweet.
0: All right. We are your home for the tickets for all the greatest concerts this summer. It's the Rock Station, KLT 38 Special. Crank it up.

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2: So I had to do a physical, but you have to fill out a form. Have you ever had to do that? That is a nightmare. On the first question, it says, how many drinks do you have a week? Have you seen this? Do you know? You're laughing because you know. How many drinks do you have a week? And the first answer is 0 to 1. What? What kind of psychopath has 1 drink a week? Who is this person that I'm very afraid of that just goes, 1, that's it for me? For the week? Yeah, 1 to start the week. Yeah, to begin it, maybe. That's so creepy. 1 is creepier than 0 or 100, yeah? By far. Because 0 says, hey, man, I used to have a problem, okay? And 100 says, hey, man, I currently have a problem. But 1 says, I'm keeping a secret, and it's a problem. A big problem.
3: All around the country and coast to coast. People always say, what do you like most? I don't want to brag, I don't want to boast. I always tell them I like toast. I get up in the morning about 6 a.m. Have a little jelly, have a little jam. Take a piece of bread, put it in the slot. Push down the lever and the wires get hot, I get toast.

0: Now, there's no secret to toasting perfection. There's a dial on the side and you make your selection. Push to the dark or the light, and then if it pops too soon, press down again, make toast.
1: Oh oui, monsieur, bonjour, coquette. Oh, croissant de Chevy Corvette. Maurice Chevalier, Eiffel Tower.
0: Oh oui, ma riba, que bonsoir. 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
2: Toast.
3: I'm sure, as you can tell just by looking at me and hearing my sultry voice, that I do well with the ladies. I've only been rejected once in my life by a girl who told me she was only attracted to other women. I'm like, you say that now, but I bet if we were to go back to my place, take all our clothes off, you'd find out that I look an awful lot like a woman. I'm not saying dating's easy, though, because it's hard. You know, I was out to dinner with a girl the other night, and she starts in on all the questions. Where are you from? What are your goals? Why are you drinking milk from a baby's bottle? I'm like, Arkansas to be the next Tom Cruise, and it's not milk, it's formula. So then the food comes, and she starts selfishly eating. You know, like, my steak is going to magically cut itself. You know? But finally she gets the hint and starts feeding me, but really nonchalantly, you know? So I'm like, what's going on here? Are you just too stupid to make airplane noises?
4: I worked at a pharmacy when I was 14, and in order to get condoms from this pharmacy, you'd have to ask somebody from behind the counter, which was awesome for me. And I remember at one point, this older gentleman asked me for some prophylactics. And at that time, my sexual vocabulary wasn't that great, you know? Yeah, so I'm checking my word bank for the closest thing I have to prophylactics. Closest thing I got? Pterodactyls. Yeah. I was all confused. I was like, excuse me, sir, I hate to break it to you, but those things have been extinct for 65 million years. He was even more confused. He was like, look, kid, I just need some condoms. And that's when I said, sir, if you're going to have sex with a pterodactyl, you need to leave. Because that is against store policy. And it's disgusting. And or the coolest thing I've ever heard in my life.
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0: Schwamp. Ooh, I was late schwampelation. It's Mary Dew in for Terry Ray. It is the rock station KLT on a Friday. Woo! All right, we are coming up to lunch at the Leitzville Cafe at noon, and I am now taking your request to get ready for that. The theme for today, as for every Friday with Terry Ray, is Feel Good Friday songs. And also, I'm adding on to that, share with me what you are up to this weekend. Do you have projects? Do you have fun outdoor activities going on? You can share it with the people. Just give me a call here in the studio, 231-941-9558. If you're looking to do something tonight, the weather's not looking great. It's looking like we're probably going to be having some showers across the region tonight into tomorrow morning. So here's a great idea. You can hunker down at home and curl up in a blanket in your comfortable chair or your comfortable sofa and snuggle with your pets and animals and loved ones and tune in to KLT either on the app or on your radio for KLT's Metal Nation. It's on tonight and every Friday night from 9 to midnight with Finster, the mayor of metal, as your host. 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And you can tune in. What does he have to give away? He's giving away some Quiet Riot tickets tonight. So definitely tune in. It's hard to believe just 1 week ago, I was actually hosting Metal Nation for Finster. And boy, oh boy, after this week of filling in for Terry Ray, it feels like that was a lot longer ago. But yeah, it was awesome. And you guys are awesome. So tune into Metal Nation tonight. And that's a great way to beat the rain. All right. Stay with me. We'll keep taking your requests, and lunch at the Leesville is right around the corner. Get ready.
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0: Zeppelin on the rock station, KLTA. I sure do love that song. It's lovely. All right, welcome to your Friday. It's Mary Dew in for Terry Ray, and it's been really fun hanging with you guys this week for Terry Ray. Terry Ray is doing well. The plan is for her to be back on Monday, and so if you can hold out just a little bit longer, I'm sure she'll have some stories to tell about her. What she's just endured over the last week. Hard to believe it wasn't even a week ago that she had her surgery. Monday will be a week. So yeah, we've got that to look forward to as well. All right, the weather. Let's talk about the weather. It looks like it's starting to rain out there. 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All right, so we're looking for some showers, and they probably are already starting in most parts of the region. We'll see that today. Tonight we might see even some thunderstorms in most of the area. But fear not, by tomorrow we should be looking a whole lot better, especially by tomorrow afternoon. It should be clearing off, clear overnight tomorrow night. And then by Sunday we're looking for the sunshine to come back. And right now, excuse me, so sorry. All right, right now it's sunny in Petoskey and in Alpena. So sorry. I've been fighting off a cold all week long. But I will push through. Sunshine coming back on Sunday. And Monday, we're looking at temperatures pushing up toward 90. Right now, it is 69, in Traverse City with light rain. It's 72 and overcast in Cadillac. 67 and partly cloudy in Petoskey, and 80. Looks like the pick of the region right now in Alpena. 80 degrees, a few clouds, but looking good. All right, I will be back, and we're creeping a lot closer to lunch at the Leedsville Cafe. Still taking your request for Feel Good Friday songs. 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

0: It's the rock station KLT, and I'm sorry to cut into the music. It's Mary Dew. I'm in for Terry Ray, but boy, oh boy, the hotline keeps ringing. I think this phone call is important. Hello, KLT.
1: Can you play Alice Cooper, School's Out? Isn't this Debbie Dew?
0: No, it's Mary Dew.
1: Or Mary Dew, excuse me.
0: Yeah, no problem. Lunch at the Leedsville Cafe with the all requests is at noon. Noon to one.
1: Well, I got a busload of kids. It's their last day of school.
0: Okay. What's your name and where are you calling from?
1: Gordon, I'm from Hillman.
0: All right, you got it.
1: Bus 19-6.
0: All right. Drive safe.
1: Thanks, Mary.
0: I mean, I think we can make an exception just for these kids. Congratulations, kids. Here you go. Oh, yeah. Your summer begins right now. Shout out to Gordon and the bus. And you can also get your requests in for lunch at the Leedsville. 231-941-9558. It's the Rock Station, KLT.

0: Alice Cooper on the rock station KLT. Oh my goodness, to be a kid again. Hey, did you know that Alice Cooper actually appears on our airwaves here at KLT? Every weekend you can catch Alice's Attic, and that is happening on Sunday evenings, and you don't want to miss it. It's a great time. Alice's Attic. And I pulled up the wrong thing here. Alice's Attic is on Sunday night, and here he is. 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Get him out and keep him out. And it's hosted by rock icon Alice Cooper, Sunday evenings from 7 to 9. That's what I was looking for. 7 to 9 on Sunday evenings. 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All right, let's check in on the text line and see what's going on over there as I'm compiling your awesome request for what is going to be a super fun set for the Friday lunch at the Leedsville Cafe. It's Feel Good Friday songs are the theme today. And you can also share what you are up to this weekend, whether you're out doing some fun stuff, whether you're doing some projects. Let me know what you've got going on, either on the text line or on the phone line or on the open mic. Let's see. We've got, Nacho Natalie checking in. She said, I love it. My bus driver that I was a bus aide on the bus. I did this a couple years in a row, and it was awesome. The kids went wild. Okay, good. Well, I hope the kids had fun with that Alice Cooper track. And let's see. Carol's got a request. Carol, I'll get that on there. What else? From the 989. Hi, Mary. I just want to say that you shine as a solo. That's very kind. Thank you. You're doing a wonderful job, and I hope when Terry Ray needs time off, she chooses you to fill in again. Well, we'll have to mention that to Terry Ray. Joanne from Johannesburg checking in. Hello, Mary. Hello, Joanne, my friend. She's great. Her band, Yankee Station, is playing. I think they're playing in Mackinac Island. Yeah. Okay, they're playing this weekend, tonight and tomorrow night. How fun is that? They're going to be at Horns Bar in Mackinac Island. Great band. She's a great singer. That was fun when we did lunch at the Leedsville and had people sing. The other day, she actually nailed it with Heart, which is not easy to sing. Okay, Kathy's got a request that I will get in there for her. And she said, great job this week. Thank you, Kathy. Very kind. And my friend Hippie Amy checking in from the West Side. I have been getting my garden going as of yesterday as well. Woohoo! All right, good to know. Good to know, my friend. All right, we are creeping so close to lunch at the Leedsville that I'm going to give it back to the music, and then I'll be back at noon to kick it off. Not too late to get your requests in, though. Again, the number 231-941-9558. Stick around. It's going to be a good one.
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10: And it is lunch at the Leesville Cafe, actually with Mary Dew today. I am in for Terry Ray. You could call me Mary Ray. Her slightly younger sister in rock and roll. And today we are doing Feel Good Friday songs. The weekend is upon us. It's high noon. And you know how we usually kick it off every Friday. Let's start with this one. Oop. I thought I hit the button. Here we go. All right. It's coming up next. Here we go. There we go. All right. It's the Y Store kicking off Lunch at the Leesville Cafe Feel Good Friday songs on the rock station, KLT.

0: right, the Y Store on the Rock Station KLT. 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It includes perch, walleye, cod, shrimp, fries, house salad, and coleslaw. Bring your hungry. Boy, oh boy, does that sound good. That's the Rapid City Tavern. All right, let's keep it going. Hello, KLT.
1: Can you hear me?
0: I can hear you. Who's calling?
1: This is the Shadow. How are you doing, Mary?
0: Hey, Shadow. I'm doing all right. What are you up to today?
1: Waiting to see if it's going to rain downstate and the Tigers are going to be able to play.
0: Oh, gosh. Yeah, that's right. That's right. You know, my aunt is going to a Tigers game tonight or tomorrow. I hope you don't get rained out.
1: Been a while since I went to a game. I usually watch them on the radio.
0: Well, the rain is supposed to pass through by midday tomorrow, but you're supposed to go tonight.
1: Oh, I'm not going tonight. I'm just wondering if I'll be able to hear it on the radio.
0: Okay, great. Did you...
1: So I got a question for
0: you.
1: I've been wanting to hear this. I don't even know if it's on your playlist or not, but, you know, The Wind Cries Mary by Jimi Hendrix.
0: Oh, yeah, I think we've got that one.
1: Well, I would love to hear that at lunch at the Leedsville.
0: You've got it. All right, The Wind Cries Mary for the Shadow. All right, sending this out to Shadow. Let's keep the music going on lunch at the Leedsville Cafe. It's a Rock Station KLT.
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0: Jimi Hendrix on Lunch at the Leedsville Cafe. Welcome in, one and all. That one goes out to the Shadow. He was also asking about Terry Ray, a Terry Ray update. I want to let you guys know Terry Ray is doing very well. She is recovering from what was a pretty major surgery, and she is a trooper. She is super resilient. She is shooting for being back next week. Let's just all send her good vibes for her healing and hope that being such a trooper and a hard worker that she doesn't work too hard, that she takes time with her recovery. But keep sending the good vibes her way. Let's keep it going. Here you go. The phones are ringing. All right. KLT, what's happening?
1: I was going to call Finster earlier, and he was talking about doing something in the water this weekend. He said something about kayaking, but I wonder if he knows that there's free fishing this weekend.
0: Oh, is it DNR free fishing weekend?
1: Yeah, it's always the first weekend near my... Just wanted to let him know about the free fishing.
0: Awesome. I will pass that along, and we can share that with everybody. What is your name? Where are you calling from?
1: It's Pam, and I'm calling from Traverse City.
0: All right. Thank you so much, Pam. Have a great day and a great weekend. You want to hear something on Lunch at the Leedsville?
1: Pink.
0: Oh, by Aerosmith. You got it.
1: Yeah.
0: All right.
1: Thank you.
0: Take care, Mama. Oh, yeah. That's a good one. Let's keep it rocking. Lunch at the Leedsville Cafe on the Rock Station, KLT.

0: Hello, KLT.
1: Hey, Mary. How are you?
0: I'm good. Who's this?
1: This is Brian from Gaylor.
0: Well, hey, Brian. How are you?
1: Pretty good. How are you?
0: Excellent, my friend.
1: Hey, I just wanted to call. I listen every day for years, and you guys were all great. I just wanted to tell you you're doing a great job.
0: Oh, man, thank you so much. I really appreciate that.
1: Sure. And, hey, I was wondering, is it too early to get one on for the lunch at Leesville?
0: Not at all. Not at all. What you got?
1: Man, I haven't heard Copper Road in a long time.
0: Oh, Copperhead Road, Steve Earle?
1: Yeah.
0: All right, you got it. That's a feel-good Friday song. What are you up to this weekend?
1: Oh, we got a graduation party Saturday, and hanging out and partying with the family.
0: All right, see if you can get those graduates to work Omelet and Finster into their speech, okay?
1: Absolutely.
0: Awesome, man. Have a great weekend. Thank you.
1: Yeah, you too, Mary.
0: All right, we'll do a little Steve Earle, Copperhead Road. It's always a good excuse to do that one. And also on the text line, Kathy texted in. She said, hey, Mary, my Feel Good Friday song is Black Betty, the version that Spider Bait does. Terry plays it all the time. Love that one as well. Let's keep the music going. It's Feel Good Friday on lunch at the Leedsville Cafe on the one and only rock station, KLT.

0: live. That's Spider Bait on the rock station KLT. Their cover of Black Betty. Let's go to the text line. Ooh, did I hit something? Ooh. Oh my God, I never can quite hit the right buttons. All right. Scott from Alpena says, I like the Ram Jam version better. All right, he wants to hear some Fog Hat. We'll take a look at that. Somebody else, hi, Mary Dew, D-O-O, like Dairy Dew. Can you play Man on the Silver Mountain by Rainbow, please? Have a great weekend. You have a great weekend, too. Hi, Mary. It's Craig from Interlock, and just want to clarify from the previous caller, Free Fishing Weekend is next weekend. It is June 13th through the 14th. Okay, that's good to know, because, yeah, I had not heard that it was this weekend. So next weekend, June 13th to the 14th. For the Free Fishing Weekend. Sherry in Cadillac, she said, Mary Dew, I just wanted to let you know that you're doing a fantastic job covering for Terry Ray, and I think she would be very proud of you. I think you need your own show. Okay, tell Terry Ray that when she gets back, please. That's awesome. Thank you so much, Sherry. Shannon also repeating, Free Fishing Weekend next weekend, 13th and 14th. Somebody said, Mary is killing it today. Yay. Shannon, Rogers City, doing a great job covering for Terry Ray. Could you play Shinedown or Nickelback? That's from Shannon in Rogers City. We'll see if we can get that on. And all right. And then, oh, and then Kathy said, thank you, such a jam for that Spider Bait song. Yeah, that was super fun. All right, let's see what else we got. The phone's ringing again. Hello, KLT.
1: Hey, Mary Gordon, how's it going?
0: Hey, good. How are you?
1: Good. So last week was Triumph. Tonight is Collective Soul down at Sticks in Ludington, the coolest beer garden ever. So tell all you want to come out and see Collective Soul tonight.
0: Heck yeah.
1: So play me some Collective Soul. Thank you.
0: Okay. Any particular song?
1: How about Gel?
0: You got it. Have a great
1: Thanks.
0: Trip down there and let me know how the show goes. Thanks. All right. I heard from Nacho Natalie earlier, and I think she's headed down there as well. Who else is going to Collective Soul? Always a good excuse.

0: Collective Soul on the rock station KLT. It is lunch at the Leedsville Cafe, and what a fun one it has been so far. All right, let's keep it going. Hello, KLT.
1: Hi, Mary Davis. How about Jump by David Lee Roth for a feel-good song?
0: That sounds like a good one. What's your name? Where are you calling from?
1: Ray from work again at Mower.
0: All right. I'll get that on for you. And what are you up to this weekend, Ray?
1: We got to do the yard cleanup thing that they got going on in our town. So.
0: Well, that's an awesome thing to do. Should be nice weather by tomorrow afternoon and definitely on Sunday.
1: Right.
0: All right. Have a great weekend.
1: You do.
0: All right, and we will be back with the weather after this. Let's do a little Van Halen. I believe it's 29 days. It's 29 days till David Lee Roth hits the stage at the Pepsi Bayside Music Stage at Cherry Festival 100 in Traverse City. Get ready for that. It's the Rock Station, KLT.

0: Little Van Halen by request on the rock station KLT. It is lunch at the Leedsville Cafe. Feel good Friday songs. And it's all request for this hour of the day. Let's take a look at your weekend weather and see what's going on out there. The weather is for Ellsworth Farmers Exchange, providing complete tire service, both in the shop and on the farm. All right, so it looks like we got a little rain going on around the region right now in Traverse City and Cadillac. It's overcast in Petoskey. Still a little bit sunny, partly cloudy in Alpena right now. Showers are likely to continue tonight and, you know, chance of rain into tomorrow morning. But it looks like by tomorrow afternoon and overnight tomorrow night, it should be clear. And by Sunday, we'll be seeing some sunshine once again. Oh my gosh, I almost sneezed. Oh boy, I'm a hot mess. Right now, it is 66 and light rain in Traverse City and Cadillac. It's overcast in 59 in Petoskey, and in Alpena, it's 80 degrees and partly cloudy. The music continues after this short break, so stay with me for the Feel Good Friday songs on Lunch at the Leedsville Cafe.
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8: And we are back in the Leedsville Cafe. Welcome back, one and all. It's Mary Dew in for Terry Ray today. And we are playing Feel Good Friday songs. Let's go back to the phones. Hello, KLT.
9: Hey, Mary Dew. How are you today? It's Brad from Camp Core.
8: Hey, Brad. How are you? Shout out to Camp Core friends.
9: We're doing great. Off work early today. So I was hoping to hear some Kid Rock.
8: Hey, I'll get some Kid Rock on for you. Have a great day.
9: Thank you much, darling. You have a wonderful day.
8: You too, my friend. Oh, yes. That just reminds me that Camp Omelet is right around the corner. Get ready, everybody. I think there's a big announcement coming in the next couple of weeks. So you got to tune into Omelet and Finster to see what's up with Camp Omelet 2026. But for now, this is for Brad and the Core crew. Kid Rock on the Rock Station, KLT.

0: Kid Rock on the Rock Station KLT. It is lunch at the Leedsville Cafe. Mary Dew in for Terry Ray today. Let's go back to the phones. Hello, KLT.
1: Hey, Mary Dew, Shaq Man.
0: Hey, Shaq Man.
1: Hey, how are you doing? I know it's way too late to get a request in, but I just want to know how's Terry Ray doing?
0: Terry Ray is doing great. Thanks for asking.
1: Fantastic.
0: Yeah.
1: That made my day. I'm waiting for stuff to come in for the old Thunderbird today.
0: Okay.
1: Yeah,
0: awesome.
1: You know, look up a 67 Ford Thunderbird and see what it looks like. Interior's wraparound back seat, full console between the bucket seats.
0: Beautiful, beautiful. And you're restoring it?
1: Just making it look good. Yeah, pretty much it's being restored, but
0: that's
1: so
0: an awesome,
1: everything works.
0: Awesome weekend project. Thanks for calling in.
1: Weekend project. This is like four or five-year project. Goes up maybe Monday to have the new engine installed.
0: There you go. There you go. Well, good luck with everything.
1: Okay, you take care. And one day I want to buy you lunch.
0: Oh, that's very nice. All right, that is very nice. That is very nice. Such good listeners. What else we got here? Hang on. Hello, KLT.
2: Hey, Terry, do you having trouble with buttons over there?
0: Oh, you know, just when you think you got it down, all of a sudden your brain farts. At least I'm not.
2: It's Rod over in Hillman.
0: Hey.
2: I'm just waiting on my friends to come over to play cards, and I want to hear some Foo Fighters, There Goes My Hero. I'd like to dedicate it to my good buddy Bob Crawford, who passed away this week, and we're going to have a little celebration here tonight.
0: Well, that sounds fantastic. Cheers to your friend.
2: As far as my to-do things, I got that all done during the week, so today's my play day.
0: Excellent. You enjoy.
2: Nice talking to you, Mary. I've never talked to you on a Friday.
0: Yeah, well, it was good.

0: talking to you too. You guys have a great weekend.
1: Thank you.
0: All right, we're going to send this out. Rest in peace, Bob Crawford. And shout out to the guys out there playing cards. Kick back, relax. Enjoy your weekend. The weekend is upon us. It's Feel Good Friday songs on Lunch at the Leechville Cafe. It's the Rock Station. KLT. Crank it up.

That's a long guitar ringing out there from the Foo Fighters. It is Lunch at the Leesville Cafe. I'm Mary Duhin for Terry Ray. It's the rock station KLT, and Lunch at the Leesville Cafe is brought to you by our friends at Rapid City Tavern. I mentioned that Friday nights at Rapid City Tavern, it's the captain's platter with all the different fishes, perch, walleye, cod, shrimp, fries, house salad, and coleslaw. And Saturday night, it's prime rib with baked potato and tossed salad. Yum, that sounds delicious. That is Rapid City Tavern. If you haven't been there, maybe you hit it this weekend. It's a good place to go. Lunch at the Leesville Cafe, also brought to you every Friday by John and the crew at Bayview Car Care, the home of the best

0: 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So stay with me.
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0: Thanks for holding, KLT.
8: How are you?
0: Good. How are you? Who's this?
8: I'm doing good. This is Pat from Atlanta, your old buddy from the folk show.
0: Well, hello.
8: I just want to tell you what a great job you're doing.
0: That is so nice.
8: I know it's a little new to you, but you know what? You're doing an awesome job.
0: Well, thank you very much. Everybody is so kind. Also going to the text line, Sabbath fan Dan checking in. Hello, my friend. I really enjoyed spending the last week with you at the cafe. Great job, Mary. Thank you. And Barbie said, Mary, I love hearing you on your own. It's a different kind of vibe. Yes, indeed. Donut. Oh, hey, Donut. She's also on the text line. Oh, Donut's got a poem for us. Roses are red, violets are blue. I've just been trying to call.

0: All to say I love you and all of the KLT listeners, too. Well, that's a perfect sentiment to close out this lunch at the Leedsville Cafe today. We got time for one more request. Let's go back to the phones. Here we go. Hello, KLT.
1: Hey, Mary. This is TK from EJ.
0: Hey, TK from EJ. How you doing?
1: Good. Good. How are you?
0: Excellent. Happy it's Friday.
1: Okay. Happy Friday. Yeah, I'd like to give a shout out to my buddy Shadow that just called, and I would like to hear some Doors Peace Frog.
0: Peace Frog. That's one after my own heart. Sounds good. I'll get that on for you.
1: All right. Thank you very much.
0: Have a great weekend.
1: You too.
0: Oh, peace and love on a Friday afternoon. We'll close it out with the Doors. Lunch at the Leedsville Cafe on the Rock Station, KLT.

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0: All right. It's Friday. Rock out.
1: Ah, thanks, Dennis. It's the Rock Station KLT Eagles closing out a nice long rock block for you. We are rocking away through a Friday afternoon, and the weekend is upon us. It's Mary Dew, and I am in for Terry Ray today. Honored to be here filling in for the Queen of Rock and Roll. Let's go to the phones. Hello, KLT.
2: Hey, Mary. It's Natalie.
1: Hi, Natalie.
2: Hey, we are going to be heading down to the Sticks in Ludington to see Collective Soul today.
1: Oh, yeah.
2: Super stoked about it. Is there any way you can shout out and send us a song? Like, I don't know, try to shout it out. If you can, I know it's after the, request hour, but maybe just say, hey, the Nat and her girlfriends, they're heading down to see Collective. I don't know, whatever.
1: Yes.
2: If you can do it, great.
1: No problem. I will do that.
2: Okay. Yeah. All right, thanks, ladies. Have a great day. You're doing a great job.
1: Oh, thank you.
2: You're welcome. We love you.
1: Oh, love you too. Okay. Take care, my friend.
2: Okay.
1: Bye-bye.
2: Bye.
1: All right. Yeah, a lot of people heading down to Ludington. It sounds like Styx is a cool place to see a show. So, yes, we'll send these next couple of tunes out to Natalie and the girls. We already played a lot of Collective Soul today, so I don't know if I'm going to sneak one of those in. Terry Ray might be in the building. I believe I saw her sneak into her office to catch up a little bit on work. So this is a good sign for getting her back in here for Monday. I always also want to send a shout out to Ken in Gaylord. He had sent a request via Ron Pritchard, but they texted my phone and I didn't see it in time for lunch at the Leedsville. So shout out to Ken and Gaylord. Thank you for listening. Also want to give a shout out to Dave and Charlotte on the text line who texted requests. I just can't possibly get to them all. We have so many requests and so little time, but it was a really great set today of Feel Good Friday songs. We'll be back after this, and stay with us. Keep rocking on a Friday. It's the Rock Station KLT.
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9: Hey, hey, hey, Mary Dew busting back in to let you know I pulled some strings for Natalie and the girls because I am such a fan of a good girl trip, and especially when you're going to see an awesome band. 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Safe travels, girls. Have a great time tonight.

Billman Brothers on the rock station KLT. Hello and welcome to Friday afternoon. It is Mary Dew in for Terry Ray and having a blast today. You guys are just the best out there. Thanks to everyone for listening and for being a part of the show. It is always so much fun to be here. I wanted to share something that I haven't mentioned during the show today, but this one is coming to a close soon, so get on it if you haven't signed up. Have you heard about this KLT's Hooked on Dad contest? You could be the most popular child in your family with your father if you can win this for him, because your dad could get a whole slew of prizes worth almost $1,800, over $1,800. You go to WKLT.com and all you have to do is sign up and you will be in a drawing. And that those entries, you got to get those in by Thursday. Entries end on this Thursday, the 11th. So get on it. If you win, Father's Day is coming up June 21st. It's 2 weeks from Sunday and you could win a 6-hour guided fishing charter valued at $750 from Captain Ben Straley and Big Water Charters of Presque Isle, a $200 rod and reel combo from Red Oak 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Again, go to WKLT.com to sign up and make this Father's Day one your dad will never forget. Awesome contest. 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

0: rain moving into the region, some light rain happening in Traverse City, overcast in Petoskey, but we're all going to probably be seeing some rain overnight tonight into tomorrow morning. But by tomorrow afternoon, it should be clearing off again. And by Sunday, we're looking for sunshine all across northern lower Michigan. And temperatures probably around 80 degrees, maybe a little cooler, around 75 in Alpena. By Monday, it could be creeping up to almost all the way up to 90 degrees. So look forward to that. The sun will continue. We just need this little bit of rain to sprinkle on our gardens and make the grass look extra green again. So just enjoy that. It's a very cleansing thing. Oh, I also want to send a shout out. I don't know if my friend Greg Biederman is listening right now, but I got a thank you card from him. He had a birthday a couple weeks ago, and the coolest gift, he sent me a thank you card, and inside he put some seeds for my herb garden. And I know we talked gardening a little bit earlier, had a couple people, including Hippie Amy, on the text line talking about getting their gardens going. I know Terry Ray was talking about Barker Creek Nursery and getting ready for your garden. So what a wonderful gift to send somebody some seeds. You know, I saw something on the internet not too long ago about how there's so much fruit now that is seedless, and it seems convenient. But, you know, the seeds are so important. That's how life continues. That's how fruit reproduces and vegetables reproduce. And so save your seeds. Always save your, I always save my seeds. I got a lot of seeds at the Zen Ranch. Anyways, that's your tribute to gardening season. And wow, look at how time is flying. Okay, so I'm going to take another break here. And when I come back, we still have one more prize to give away today. It's Alpine Chocolate House. Delicious. And we'll play Terry Ray's most excellent catchphrase game. If you want to play, get ready to call. It's coming up next.
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0: All right, all right, all right. It's Friday. Rock out.
1: That one was so fun, I thought I'd play it one more time. It's the Rock Station KLT. Mary Dew in for Terry Ray. Terry Ray actually just popped her head in. Yes, she lives. And she wanted to let me know that Dennis, who did that little greeting for Friday, he is Dennis Roan of Kalkaska, who is hosting My Tunes. KLT's My Tunes tomorrow at noon. And so you can tune in for Dennis's playlist. And then on Sunday, we have at noon, Charles Bond of Maple City. You too could program the radio station for your own hour. It's KLT's My Tunes, and it happens every Saturday and Sunday at noon. It's for Rustic Hog Barbecue Bar and Grill. And if your 10-song playlist is selected, you will get a $25 gift card for Rustic Hog Barbecue Bar and Grill in Lake City, where friends and family gather to eat.

0: 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You just go on to WKLT.com, choose your top 10 songs that you want played, and if your list is chosen, you're going to be on the radio, and you're going to get that Rustic Hog Barbecue Bar and Grill gift card. So much fun. Why not do that right now? Why not do that today? You may not realize, but Terry Ray, in addition to being the queen of the midday airwaves from 10 to 2 every day, she's also the program director of the radio station. So she is actually next door right now in her office getting everything in order. She does all the prizes and organizes liners and commercials and all that stuff. And having been out for a week, she's got some catching up to do, but she's working on that now. So it's looking really good for her to be back here on Monday. And it's also looking really good for her to be at Vows on the Bow on Sunday on the Naughty Cat. And I believe I will be joining her. So really looking forward to meeting and joining all the couples on the Naughty Cat. It's supposed to be a beautiful day, 80 degrees and sunny. And especially looking forward to meeting my cousins from another Mr. or Sister, Skeet Doo and his lady. They're going to be out there, and they actually have the last name Dew, so that'll be interesting to meet those two. All right, so without further ado, let's play the game. It's time for Terry Ray's Most Excellent Catchphrase Game. Up for grabs today is a gift certificate to Alpine Chocolate House, which is amazing. I've heard great things from Finster about their ghost pepper chocolate popcorn, which sounds incredible. So if you want to play the game, I need one male and one female in hopes of telling you apart. Call now, 231-941-9558, and we'll get the game going right after this.
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1: All right, we are running a little bit late, but we are going to play the catchphrase game. Let's do this.

0: Clock and let's go. All right, it's a song by Kid Rock and Sheryl Crow. Also, it's a duet. Also, you can take this with your phone if you want to preserve a memory.
1: Photo, photograph.
0: Oh, close.
1: Video.
0: What's the song by Kid Rock and Sheryl Crow? Another word for that. All right. If you're capturing the moment, you take a... It's like a photo.
1: Snapshot.
0: No. Come on. Okay. It was picture. Okay. Hitch up your horse to a... Little red wagon. Yes.
1: Carriage.
0: Kathy got it. Wagon. Okay. All right. Let's see. If you... it's a type of cheese or something that you can tie a package together with. No.
1: Wine.
0: No.
2: String cheese. String.
0: Okay, there you go. There you go. Brent got that one. Okay, 1-1. Okay, if you are on food stamps, it's also called...
2: Welfare?
0: Yes, Brent got that one. 2-1. Okay. If you go in the pool, then you would...
1: Shower. Rent. Swim.
0: Swim. Kathy got it. 2-2. Okay. It's a survey that the government takes every few years to see how many people live in the country and different details. They come door to door, or it comes in the mail. Everybody's supposed to fill it out and send it back.
1: Census?
0: Yes. Kathy got it. Census. 3-2. Okay. If a man is kind of downgrading to women, he might be called a...
2: chauvinist.
0: Oh, there you go, Brent, tying it up. 3-3. Keep going. Okay, if somebody is very, very nice, you might say that they are...
2: generous. Too kind.
0: It's also your comrades in... another word. Let's see.
1: Chivalrous? Chivalry?
0: No, they're kind to one another, neighborly. It's not your family, but your...
1: friends?
2: Neighbors.
0: Yes, yes. And so if you're really kind, you are...
2: good neighbor.
0: Friendly. That was...
1: friendly.
0: Did you both say that?
2: I said good neighbor.
1: He was first.
0: Okay, okay. Brent gets that one. Okay, 4-3. Your... what's connected to your arm to your chest?
1: Shoulder.
0: Yes, Kathy got that one. 4-4. Oh, my God. This is for the win. Okay. There is a farm animal, and it goes oink, oink.
2: Pig.
1: Pig.
0: Hey, Brent got that one. So close. All right. Thank you both for playing. All right. And that is it for me, and that is it for the most excellent catchphrase game. I'm still a little slow with that one, but it's been awesome hosting this week for Terry Ray. You guys have a wonderful weekend. I wish you peace and love and rock and roll. Squatch is next.
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KLT, the rock station, Stevie Ray Vaughan there, Squatch here. Happy Friday, everybody. Oh, yeah, it's a good day, even though we've got some sprinkles. We'll take a look at weather in just a little bit, but I want to tell you a little bit about what we have coming up. We've got the 4 at 4 at 4:04, and we're giving away a couple of Sammies to Jimmy John's, if you can spot the phony headline. We also have the work release program coming up in the 5 o'clock hour, and it's never too early to get your requests in. And it's always a special work release program on Fridays because the weekend is here. The number here at the KLT TVCAirport.com studio line is 231-941-9558. That works as a landline, or you can send a text. And if you do put a request in, you got to include your name. That's how your song gets played. We also have tickets to the Arena Rock Show. That's happening Saturday, June 13th at Little River Casino Resort.

0: Resort. Now, that's going to be with special guests Zeke Clemens and Pinter Whitnick. What it is, a rock show that is kind of with all the high energy and classic tributes to, like, you know, the old rockers, Led Zeppelin, Aerosmith, AC/DC, Bon Jovi, Guns N' Roses, and more. So get your lighters out. This is going to be a fun time for all. And I will let you know when I'm going to open up that KLT Miller Lite ticket window for those tickets. And, you know, I was looking at the news and I see that Liam Neeson is going to be turning 74 this weekend. And I think it's weird that, like, he was always a great actor and he's done a bunch of big acting parts. But it wasn't until, like, he was 60 or something that he started getting all the action roles. You know, the Taken series, and then he's done a bunch after that. But, I mean, that's got to be rough to be an actor and you're an acclaimed actor for a long time. Then suddenly they want you to do a lot of gymnastics and fight scenes as you're turning 70. But he's still pulling it off, so there you go. Kudos on that. All right, stick around. We've got music coming up, Dire Straits and Journey right after this.
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0: Journey on the Rock Station, KLT Squatch here with you, and let's take a look at the weather. It's warm out there, humid, in fact, and it's been sprinkling on and off here in the Traverse City area. Currently 72, Cadillac 70, Petoskey and Alpena, you're at 80. The overnight low should be right around 57 tonight, with that rain continuing on and off. Tomorrow, it might still start off with some rain, but by the afternoon, it's going to be beautiful. Sunny with a high of 78. Then Sunday, high of 81. Monday, high of 88. Sunny skies again. You got to like that. But then Monday and Tuesday, it looks like we have more rain. Oh, yeah. There you go. 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The number here at the studio is 231-941-9558. Stick around. We've got Joan Jett and Hart coming up right after this.
1: Another Father's Day. 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A six-hour guided fishing charter from Captain Ben Straley with Big Waters Charters of Presque Isle. 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
5: 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Yeah, it's

0: on the Rock Station, KLT. 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
2: I'm Melissa Smith with Up North Live News. Here are some of the stories we're working on for your Friday. A jury now deliberating in the murder trial of Stephen Kuhn, who is accused of killing Linda Mateer more than 37 years ago. Mateer, a Traverse City mother of five, was found dead in Grand Traverse County's Hoosier Valley area in April 1989. During the trial, prosecutors presented evidence including fiber analysis and mitochondrial DNA testing of hair removed from Kuhn's vehicle. Prosecutors argued evidence helped connect crime. Defense attorneys challenged the strength of that evidence, questioning witness testimony, and argued investigators failed to rule out other possible suspects. After several days of testimony from investigators, forensics experts, and people who knew both Kuhn and Mateer, the case was handed to the jury for deliberations. New hope in Charlevoix County for the Bergman Center reopening after it closed back in May. The Bergman Center is a nonprofit organization where individuals with intellectual and developmental disabilities can learn life skills. The center CEO says that there have been several meetings between the Bergman Center, North Country Community Health, and other providers surrounding finances and the future of the facilities. Stopping gun violence, it's all about preventing guns from getting into the wrong hands. That is the message from Governor Whitmer while she was in Kalamazoo. The governor signed an executive order to keep Michigan's gun violence prevention task force. We're told the goal of the task force is identifying the causes of gun violence. Order lays out an approach of recommendations given by the task force in a report late last year. Those stories and much more coming up tonight on Up North Live News at 5, 6, and 11.
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0: Double shot of REO on the Rock Station. KLT Squatch here with you. And, you know, we have a show that we do every Sunday night at 9 p.m. It's KLT's Garage with Terry Ray, where she gets the best music and musicians in the Northern Michigan area. In the studio, some magic happens, and it's a great way to keep your finger on the pulse of what's going on musically around town. And it's brought to you by 258 Tire and Auto Service Center in Kalkaska and Straits Mechanical Plumbing and Heating Specialists of Sheboygan. If you want more information about upcoming bands, you can always log on to WKLT.com. But right now, we're going to get back into the music. We've got Billy Idol and The Doors coming up right after this.
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0: Jackal on the Rock Station, KLT. Squatch here with you. Let's take a look at the weather. Right now, 75 degrees in Traverse and Petoskey, 70 in Cadillac, 80 in Alpena. Overnight low, right around 58. Looks like, hold on, let me pull up some more information here. Yeah, it looks like we're going to have rain on and off throughout the evening. Tomorrow, it could start off with some rain, but by the afternoon, it's going to be sunny and a high of 78. Sunday, high of 81. Monday, high of 88, both with sunny skies. Yeah, looking pretty good. We do have some rain coming up early next week, but we'll keep you in the loop as things progress. The weather brought to you by Building Express. The number here at the studio, 231-941-9558, also known as 231-941-WKLT. Getting a little closer to the 4 at 4 at 404. And in just a little while, I'm going to be opening the KLT Miller Lite ticket window, so make sure you're listening. We've got Bob Seger and Van Halen coming up right after this.
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0: Van Halen on the Rock Station, KLT Squatch here with you. And, you know, Van Halen is a perfect example of that arena rock that we're talking about that's going to be reproduced at the Arena Rock Show, 9 p.m. Saturday, June 13th at Little River Casino Resort with special guests Zeke Clemens and Pintner Wicknick. And I have some tickets.
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0: That I'm going to give away to the seventh caller. If you haven't won anything in the last 30 days, let me clear the lines here. The number 231-941-9558. 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

0: The home of Omelet and Finster in the morning. 97.5 WKLT, Kalkaska, Traverse City. 93.5 WBCM, Boyne City, Petoskey. 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It's time for the 4 at 4 at 4:04.
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2: Here it is.
3: That's right. Here it is, for better or for worse. It is the 4 at 4 at 4:04 today, brought to you by Jimmy John's, the sandwich of sandwiches, with two locations in Traverse City, Campus Plaza and South Airport Road. Freaky fast, freaky fresh. It's Jimmy John's. And we're going to be giving a couple of free Sammies away if you can spot the phony headline. Four headlines, three are real. Without further ado, here we go. Number one, the man who created Dos Equis was born in Germany. Number two, ketchup was originally made in the United States. Number three, five kids with super soakers saved somebody from a fire. And number four, a couple stole money from work and bought a winning $1 million lottery ticket. Let me run down those four headlines one more time. Number one, the man who created Dos Equis was born in Germany. Number two, ketchup was originally made in the United States. Number three, five kids with super soakers saved someone from a fire. And number four, couple steals money from work and bought a winning $1 million lottery ticket. Can you spot the phony headline? Well, if you can, give me a call. The number is 231-941-9558, also known as 231-941-WKLT. Call now, and good luck. In the meantime, it's the Stones on the Rock Station, KLT.

0: the Stones on the Rock Station, KLT. It is the 4 at 4 at 4:04 today, brought to you by Jimmy John's. And we're playing for a couple of free Sammies from Jimmy John's. If you can find the phony headline. Four headlines, three are real. Let me refresh your memory. Number one, the man who created Dos Equis was born in Germany. Number two, ketchup was originally made in the United States. Number three, five kids with super soakers saved somebody from a fire. And number four, a couple stole money from work and brought a winning $1 million lottery ticket. Let's go to the phone. Can you spot the phony headline?
1: Number three,
0: five kids with super soakers saved somebody from a fire. No, a guy in North Dakota who was disabled was asleep on Tuesday in his patio when it caught fire. But luckily, a group of elementary school kids were having a water gun fight outside and managed to put it out with their super soakers. True story, but try back.
1: Oh, wow.
0: Yeah, okay, crazy, huh? Yeah, kids done well. I like

0: That. All right, let's go to the next callers. Can you spot the phony headline?
1: I'm going to try number one.
0: Number one, the man who created Dos Equis was born in Germany. No, he was German, but he randomly loved the idea of making a Mexican beer, so he moved to Mexico in 1897 and created the now famous Dos Equis. True story, but try back.
1: Okay, bye.
0: All right, it's still open, folks. Let's see. The number 231-941-9558. Can you spot the phony headline?
2: I believe it's number two.
0: Number two. Ketchup was originally made in the United States. That is the phony headline. Yes, it wasn't. It was made in England, and it used to have mushrooms in it, and then it became more popular here in the States, and they eventually dropped the mushrooms. So there you go. Made up story. You are a winner. Who's this?
2: Mark.
0: Mark, what town are you from, Mark?
2: Presque Isle.
0: All right, Mark from Presque Isle, you are a winner. You win yourself a couple of free sandwiches from Jimmy John's. I want to thank you for listening and for calling in.
2: Hey, thank you for all you do, too.
0: Well, you're quite welcome. In fact, we have more coming up. We've got the work release program in the 5 o'clock hour, but right now let's get back into the music with ELO.
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0: All right, yeah, it's Jimi Hendrix, yeah. I like to order that way when I go through drive-thrus. Yeah, give me a Whopper with cheese, yeah. All right, maybe I don't. I'm lying. Hey, folks, we have our guest DJs lined up for this weekend, don't you know? On Saturday, it's Dennis Roan of Kalkaska, and then on Sunday, it's Chuck Bond of Maple City, and they both win a $25 gift card to Rustic Hog Barbecue Bar and Grill. That is on South Main Street in Lake City. Now, if you'd like to be the guest DJ, it's pretty darn easy to do. All you need to do is log on to WKLT.com, click on the MyTunes link, let us know what 10 songs you'd like to play. Next thing you know, Bob's your uncle, you're taking over the airwaves, and it could happen as quickly as next weekend. Plus, you get some tasty barbecue in your belly. So log on and let us know. I want to see your name on this list. But right now, we're going to get back into the music. We've got Stone Temple Pilots and Skynyrd coming up right after this.
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Skinnerd on the Rock Station, KLT, Squatch here with you, and why don't we take a look at the weather? It's still nice, even though we have a little bit of a sprinkle action happening on and off, it seems, here in Traverse City. Currently, it's 77 in Traverse and Alpena, 68 in Cadillac, 73 in Petoskey, overnight low 56. With more rain expected. Tomorrow, it's going to start off with some rain, but ends up sunny with a high of 78. Sunday is a high of 81 with sunny skies. Even Monday, I know I don't want to talk about Monday already, but a high of 88 and then mostly sunny yet again. 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

0: 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I want to hear from you. The number 231-941-9558. We've got Ozzy coming up right after this.
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0: 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All right, folks, we're getting closer to the work release program coming up in the 5 o'clock hour. What I'm going to do is play a couple of tunes. That'll get us up to the top of the hour, and we'll take a look at news and then get into your requests. We got Billy Squire kicking it all off right after this.
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2: I'm Melissa Smith with Up North Live News. Here are some of the stories we're working on for your Friday. A jury now deliberating in the murder trial of Stephen Kuhn, who is accused of killing Linda Mateer more than 37 years ago. Mateer, a Traverse City mother of five, was found dead in Grand Traverse County's Hoosier Valley area in April 1989. During the trial, prosecutors presented evidence, including fiber analysis and mitochondrial DNA testing of hair removed from Kuhn's vehicle. Prosecutors argued evidence helped connect crime. Defense attorneys challenged the strength of that evidence, questioning witness testimony, and argued investigators failed to rule out other possible suspects. After several days of testimony from investigators, forensics experts, and people who knew both Kuhn and Mateer, the case was handed to the jury for deliberations. New hope in Charlevoix County for the Bergman Center reopening after it closed back in May. The Bergman Center is a nonprofit organization where individuals with intellectual and developmental disabilities can learn life skills. The center CEO says that there have been several meetings between the Bergman Center, North Country Community Health, and other providers surrounding finances and the future of the facilities. Stopping gun violence, it's all about preventing guns from getting into the wrong hands. That is the message from Governor Whitmer while she was in Kalamazoo. The governor signed an executive order to keep Michigan's gun violence prevention task force. We're told the goal of the task force is identifying the causes of gun violence. Order lays out an approach of recommendations given by the task force in a report late last year. Those stories and much more coming up tonight on Up North Live News at 5, 6, and 11.
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0: John Rundgren on the Rock Station KLT. It is the work release program, the number 231-941-9558.
1: Just watch, I was calling for the work release program.
0: Yeah, what can I play for you?
1: Well, I was thinking this Friday, how about some live cocaine from Eric Clapton?
0: Oh, you know that's how I like to kick my weekend off.
1: Yeah, buddy,
0: I'll tell you
1: I
0: who,
1: like it.
0: I'll tell you who doesn't like it, though. My cardiologist. I kid.
1: Yeah.
0: You got any good plans this weekend?
1: Yeah, actually, yep. Going to a little, it's a show. It's at the little fairground, and
0: got
1: an artist coming up. It's a little rock show.
0: All right, well, I hope you have a good time, and thanks for the call, my friend.
1: All right, thank you, Squatch.
0: All right, it's time for Slow Hand. It won't be slow after cocaine.

0: Scratch.
1: Yeah, what can I play for you?
0: This is Stumpy out in Lake Ann. Can you play a little bit of Homegrown today?
1: Absolutely. Are we going to partake in some Homegrown this weekend?
0: Yes, I am.
1: All right, I hope you're saving some for Squatch.
0: Oh, I always save some for Squatch.
1: You're the best, man. All right, well, have a great weekend. Let me get this tune on for you.
0: All right, you too. Bye.
1: It is The Rock Station, KLT.

0: Skinner on the Rock Station talking about a little homegrown. Yeah.
1: Hey, Squatch.
0: Yeah.
1: How you doing, bud?
0: Pretty good, man. It's Friday. How about you?
1: Doing good, man. I love listening to you, man.
0: Oh, all thanks. I love it, man. What can I play for you?
1: I would love to hear Simple Man by Shinedown.
0: Oh, yeah. I love their version of that. Let me get that on. And what are you doing this weekend? Anything good?
1: I'm working all weekend.
0: Well, at least keep the music cranked. Hopefully that'll make it go better.
1: That's exactly what I do.
0: All right, buddy. Thanks for the call.
1: Thank you.
0: All right. It's Shinedown. I'm a Rock Station. KLT.
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The number here, 231-941-9558. And checking the text line, a couple people checking in. Dwayne and Andrew and Nacho Natalie, Sabbath Fan Dan, Barbie, and also Jeff from Houghton Lake. And he wants to hear some Frampton. Oh, yeah. Good question. Do you feel like we do? It's the rock station KLT.

0: on the rock station, KLT. Let's take a look at the weather. Still beautiful out. Currently 74 degrees in Traverse and Petoskey, 68 in Cadillac, 77 in Alpena. Overnight low 59. And then tomorrow we're looking at a high of 78. And it looks like we could have some rain on and off throughout the evening, possibly starting tomorrow, but then it's going to end up sunny with that high of 78. Sunday, high of 81, sunny all day. Monday, same thing, sunny and high of 88. Then we get some rain Monday and Tuesday. 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We're going to get back into your requests coming up right after this.
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1: Can I request a song?
0: Yeah, what would you like to hear?
1: Bully Diver by Deal.
0: Yeah, let me get that on for you. Any fun plans for the weekend?
1: Oh, probably going fishing on Saturday.
0: Nice, nice. All right, man. Well, let me get this on and have a great weekend.
1: All right, thank you. You too.
0: It is the rock station KLT.

Dio on the Rock Station KLT. It is the work release program today, brought to you by Rogalski's IGA of Roger City, where you'll find homemade sausage, fresh smoked kielbasa,

0: Landjager, and so much more from their deli counter. It's Wigrelski's IGA, First Street in Rogers City. We're going to get to a little more of your requests coming up right after this.
1: 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A six-hour guided fishing charter from Captain Ben Straley with Big Waters Charters of Presque Isle. 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
1: It is the work release program, and we're coming to the end of the show. 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
2: Sir Derek Sasquatch.
1: Hey there.
2: I'm really in the groove this weekend. How about you?
1: Oh, I'm going to be in the groove as soon as we get this Hips and Rico on.
2: What are you doing for the weekend?
1: Oh,
2: besides harassing people?
1: I don't know, man. I've been hearing about Rogalski's IGA in Rogers City, where they have all this great sausage and kielbasas and Landjagers. I'm going to go check out their deli counter, I think.

0: How about you?
1: Nice to hibernate. It's sun your bun time.
0: All right. And in the meantime, we're going to enjoy this Northern Michigan's own Hips and Rico. Bringing close to the work release program, it's the Rock Station, KLT.

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0: Tom Petty on the Rock Station, KLT. Squatch here with you, and I want to do a congratulatory shout-out again to the 12 couples that are going to be renewing their vows this Sunday on Vows on the Bow 18. Still can't believe we've been doing this for 18 years. And, that's going to take place on board the Naughty Cat. Terry Ray is going to perform the ceremony. Bridal bouquets will be provided by Lilies of the Alley, and lunch, compliments of Jimmy John's. And if you haven't been on the Naughty Cat yet, you owe it to yourself to go. It's always a great time. The cruises are fantastic. But right now, let's get back into the music. We've got Def Leppard and Bob Seger coming up right after this.
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0: Eagles on the Rock Station, KLT. Squatch here with you. I do have a weather update. Currently 72 degrees in Traverse and Alpena, 70 in Petoskey, 66 in Cadillac, dropping down to an overnight low of 59 tonight. And it looks like we are going to have rain on and off throughout the evening. And it might even start off tomorrow with a sprinkle, but most of the day it's going to be sunny with a high of 78. Sunday's a high of 80 with sunny skies. Even Monday's looking good, high of 87. Once again, sunny skies. 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We've got the Scorps and Creedence coming up right after this.
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Creedence on the Rock Station, KLT. Squatch, coming to the end of the show here, but stick around because Finster's going to be rocking KLT's Metal Nation from

0: 9 to midnight. He's got giveaways to Quiet Riot and to the venue in Cadillac. He also has a seriously deep Rolodex of the hard stuff. So if you like a tune and you want to request it, he's probably going to take care of you. So make sure you check it out. Now, before I get out of here, I am going to do one last long rock block. And I've got Poison and Stevie Nicks ready to kick that off. I hope everyone has a great weekend. And as always, thanks for listening. See ya.
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KLT, the rock station. Oye, como va? Santana asking, hey, what's up? What's up? Ron Pritchard here with you. And Santana will be here with the Doobie Brothers at the Acrisure Amphitheater in Grand Rapids and also at Pine Knob. And that's in a couple of weeks. So check our concert page for more on that. 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Nice. And for the rest of tonight, skies stay mostly

0: Cloudy with a chance of showers and thunderstorms, and we'll see a low in the upper 50s, winds gusting up to 30 miles an hour. And then tomorrow, partly sunny skies and a high in the upper 70s. A beautiful day expected tomorrow night. Mostly clear skies, becoming mostly cloudy overnight with a low in the low 50s. All right, keep it right here on the rock station, KLT. I got more music on the way for you. Kiss coming up and the Stones on the way too.
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